0: Wales 5-8, Mitchell Moses has been ruled out of tomorrow's State of Origin League opener against Queensland in Sydney with a hamstring injury. Ethan Strange will make his debut as a result. That's sport. I'm Malcolm Jordan.
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2: Sanctuary Weather.
3: Northland, Auckland and Coromandel fine today. Cloud and isolated showers developing from the west tomorrow morning. Waikato and Bay of Plenty to Taupō, including Taumarunui, mainly fine apart from areas of morning and evening cloud. Taranaki and Taihape to Wellington, also Nelson. Cloudy periods, isolated showers north of Kapiti today. Gisborne, Hawke's Bay and Wairarapa, cloud and isolated showers spreading north this evening, then clearing to fine tomorrow. Marlborough and Canterbury, scattered rain spreading north today, then clearing to fine tomorrow morning. Buller to Westland, cloud and showers spreading north today and tomorrow, showers clearing south of Grey tomorrow afternoon. Otago, Southland and Fiordland, clearing to fine for most this afternoon, but cloudy periods remaining about the south coast.
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Why would you listen any other way?

It is a sanctuary and a very good afternoon as we now find ourselves just after 12 and the day's show continues. Next, we've got, well, in fact, we've got two New Zealand songs for you as we continue through the final week of May, New Zealand Music Month. Equippers worship shortly with What an Awesome God. But first, this from Oscar Ironside. It's Hope for a Living.

0: Psalm 118 verse 24 says, "This is the day that the Lord has made. Let's rejoice and be glad in it." Always make sure that you're valuing and loving the day that you're in. Yes, there's days that are gone and there's days that are coming, but today is an important day. You'll realize this when you understand the greatest commodity that you own is the currency of your days. Just like coins in a purse, so are the days that you have left to spend. Make sure that you don't waste any of them, but spend each remaining day wisely. This is a sobering thought. There's no refunds. When the coins are spent, they're gone. Yes, we have eternity, but let's not waste the life that we have here to live. Like treasured coins, spend each day wisely. Enjoy and rejoice in each one, because one day they will be spent and we'll be stepping together into everlasting life.
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It is Sanctuary. I'm Tom. Now, Peter Shaw is a familiar voice to many as he's been part of the ministry here at Rema Media for a long time. And we, Sanctuary, are part of that ministry as well. And much of that time, he's been in an on-air role and continues to be so, hosting Sunday mornings here on Sanctuary. Well, recently also going through heart surgery. And Lizzie from Afternoon Praise sat down with Peter to have a conversation as part of her podcast, Where Do You Find God? So talking about finding God in the midst of that journey on the next episode of the podcast, which comes out tomorrow. So keep an eye on the website, yoursanctuary.nz. And you can also catch up on previous episodes there as well as the Rema Media app.

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continuing through the middle of the day. It is Sanctuary, New Zealand's worship station. And coming up shortly, Sanctus Real with their new single, Steady. In fact, we'll get to that after this. A bit of a throwback from Hillsong Worship and Darlene Check. Here's I Will Run to You.

0: have difficulty sleeping. There are times in my life when sleep evades me. I'm tossing and turning and getting more restless. And it was at one such time that I discovered Psalm 42, verse 8, that God gives us a song in the night. The next restless night, I asked God for a song. Sure enough, one came to mind. What a beautiful name. And I sang along in my mind. On another occasion, the song was, "All my life you've been faithful." Sometimes the same song will be in my night hours over and over. It becomes like a default setting. The song distracts me from worrying about sleep. It focuses my mind on worship and feeds my spirit. I feel rested rather than restless. So the next time you're awake in the night hours, ask God for a song. Mahara ki tō tātou atua e tēnei rā. Remember God today. I'm Alison Shaw.
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0: It is Sanctuary. I'm Tom, getting closer to afternoon praise. That's just over an hour away with Lizzie, and she'll be in after two. Plenty of music to continue the afternoon with. We're back into that in just a moment. We're also updating news, weather and sport in just on 10 minutes.
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8: In this update, the US has launched self-defense strikes on Iran, saying it's protecting its troops by targeting Iranian missile launch sites and boats around the Strait of Hormuz. A jury's heard details of a woman's body found taped up in plastic bags in Auckland's Gulf Harbour in 2024. Four family members of a Christian sect are accused of the 70-year-old's kidnap and manslaughter. Auckland councillors are discussing the draft budget's 7.9% rates lift and a last-minute proposal to make that 5.9, with measures like dumping food scrap collection, capping external consultancy and freezing filling some vacancies. Police say a pedestrian hit by a van on Whangaparoa Road at Red Beach last Wednesday night has died in Auckland City Hospital. Labor says pension costs were a big reason for debt rising under its government, but changing age eligibility and means testing would penalise those most needing support.
9: News brought to you by Pinpoint Digital, helping Kiwi businesses get found online first.
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8: In sport, a coaching change is imminent at the Crusaders. Our newsroom has learned Scott Hansen is in line to take over from Rob Penny next year. Hansen was dismissed as All Blacks assistant following the review that cost Scott Robertson his job. New South Wales 5'8" Mitchell Moses has been ruled out of tomorrow's State of Origin opener against Queensland in Sydney with a hamstring injury. Coach Laurie Daly has confirmed Ethan Strange will make his debut as a result of Moses' diligence to duty.
11: I think it was just doing some extras at the end at training, so it's not a serious issue. He won't miss a lot of football. He's just got to get himself right.
8: That is a sport. I'm Raylene Ramsey.
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13: Weather.
14: Northland, Auckland and Coromandel, fine today. Cloud and isolated showers developing from the west tomorrow morning. Waikato and Bay of Plenty to Taupō, including Tomaranui, mainly fine apart from areas of morning and evening cloud. Taranaki and Taihape to Wellington, also Nelson. Cloudy periods, isolated showers north of Kapiti today. Gisborne, Hawke's Bay and Wairarapa, cloud and isolated showers spreading north this evening, then clearing to fine tomorrow. Marlborough and Canterbury, scattered rain spreading north today, then clearing to fine tomorrow morning. Buller to Westland, cloud and showers spreading north today and tomorrow. Showers clearing south of Grey tomorrow afternoon. Otago, Southland and Fiordland, clearing to fine for most this afternoon, but cloudy periods remaining about the south coast.
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0: I love singing songs, playing songs, even writing songs, especially when those songs are about God's love for me, my love for Him, our relationship and how that relationship affects the way I see life and the way I live life. But I need to realize that singing songs, love songs to God, in and of itself is not worship. Hopefully, singing love songs to God is one of many different expressions of worship that flow out of my life as it is surrendered at the foot of the cross. Music can be a wonderful expression of worship, but my life surrendered in worship is what is required. I am Grant Norsworthy with Word and Song.
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It is Sanctuary. I'm Tom, just after one. Great to have you with us as the day's show continues. Now, at some point, we leave childhood behind to become adults, but does that mean we stop asking questions? Asking questions is a big part of childhood. And exploring this a little bit more in our daily devotional today, the word for you today. 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

They've lasted for a reason. Powerful melodies and superb lyrics that lift our faith. 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

0: It is Sanctuary. I'm Tom. Great to have you with us as the music continues this hour, taking it through until 2, and then Lizzie has the rest of the afternoon with Afternoon Praise coming up. Before we return to the music in just a couple of minutes' time, it's also time to check out our daily devotional, The Word for You Today.
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2: Children are generally not afraid to speak their mind and ask questions. Some research shows that children ask between 144 and 390 questions a day, depending on their age. They're still building up the picture of their world. To them, new truth is amazing and wonderful. And when they're told something that makes sense by someone who they trust or love, they accept and believe it. They depend on those trustworthy people to help them build their picture of how life works. What does this mean? Well, in Matthew 18, the disciples argued who was the best, and Jesus called them out over it. He called a little child to him and placed the child among them. And he said, "Truly I tell you, unless you change and become like little children, you will never enter the kingdom of heaven."

0: heaven. Therefore, whoever takes the lowly position of this child is the greatest in the kingdom of heaven. That's in Matthew 18, 2-4. Ever shied away from asking God something? It's okay to ask Him. He wants us to. And that's part of what it means to come to God the Father as a child, to sit at His feet and unashamedly ask for what we need for the day, week, situation that we're in, as if He has the answer to everything, because, well, He does. So what now? Think about a child that you know. See if you can have a conversation with them about God in the next week. Ask what they think about Jesus.
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It is Sanctuary. I'm Tom. Great to have you with us as we make our way past 1:30 here on New Zealand's Worship Station. Lizzie coming up after 2 on Afternoon Praise. And also make sure you listen out for another chance to go in the draw for our King's Birthday Weekend Prize Pack, which is going to be given away before we hit the long weekend on Friday. To be in the draw, listen out for Lizzie's question this afternoon, which she'll have for you on the show. And that'll be after 2 on Afternoon Praise. We'll be right back.

0: We must stop fighting spiritual problems with materialistic weapons. We must stop trying to change situations that have an invisible root with visible weapons. The root of the negative situation that you don't want is actually invisible. You cannot take visible weapons to deal with invisible things. The Bible says, though we walk in the flesh, we do not war according to the flesh. For the weapons of our warfare are not carnal, but mighty in God for pulling down strongholds. We need to destroy some thought patterns. The thought of failure is not an ordinary stronghold. It is a spiritual stronghold. The devil took time to program us for failure, but we need to recognize that the source of our problem is in our mindsets, our imaginations. And I believe that every high thing that exalts itself against the knowledge of God must be cast down. Today, I want you to give no room to whatever thought that contradicts the Word of God in your life. This is Joshua Singh, and you can find out more information about me on joshuasingh.com.
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Life can feel a little hectic at times, whether it's managing the kids, deadlines, or battling traffic. 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Weeknights 7 to midnight. It's your evening devotion.

0: I'm Tom and it is Sanctuary. Thank you for joining me once again on the Days Show as we get set to hand over to Lizzie shortly after news, weather and sport. Feeling it a bit now, back after, well, being away sick yesterday, but whatever's been making its way through the family's been doing so for a wee while now. Has a bit of a long tail to it. Sometimes you've just got to be patient through the process, don't you? Anyway, hopefully an early night tonight again will make a difference for tomorrow. And do join me for the Days Show once again tomorrow from 10 as we work our way through the middle of the week. I'll see you then.
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6: In this update, the Electricity Authority is beefing up regulations for gentailers to stop the Big Four giving their own retail arms better deals on power contracts than independent retailers. Donald Trump's laid out new plans to destroy Iran's enriched uranium, saying it can be transported to the US, dealt with on site, or taken to another location. The US has fired on Iranian missile launch sites and boats around the Strait of Hormuz. A police officer told a jury it looked like efforts had been taken to conceal the body of a woman discovered floating in plastic bags in Auckland's Gulf Harbour in 2024. Fretting from Auckland councillors during discussions of the draft budget's average 7.9% residential rate hike. One has proposed cost-cutting to allow 5.9% lift. Another's worried about council debt and warns credit rating agencies don't like continued rates rises. That's news.
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5: Sanctuary Sport.
6: In sport, liquidators have been appointed to the holding company of Moana Pacifica. A special resolution of shareholders approved the move yesterday. The franchise confirmed last month they would disband after this season. It's understood two parties are in discussions with New Zealand Rugby to take over the licence. The Iranian football side will be based in Mexico during the upcoming World Cup due to security issues, despite their group matches being played in the United States. Governing body FIFA's confirmed Iran's training base will be in the northwestern state of Tijuana. The team will cross the border for all three of their group games. The first will be against the All Whites in LA on June 16. That is sport. I'm Raylene Ramsey.
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5: weather.
8: Northland, Auckland and Coromandel find today cloud and isolated showers developing from the west tomorrow morning. Waikato and Bay of Plenty to Taupō, including Tomaranui, mainly fine apart from some areas of morning and evening cloud. Taranaki and Taihape to Wellington, also Nelson. Cloudy periods, isolated showers north of Kapiti today. Gisborne, Hawke's Bay and Wairarapa. Cloud and isolated showers spreading north this evening, then clearing to fine tomorrow. Marlborough and Canterbury, scattered rain spreading north today, then clearing to fine tomorrow morning. Buller to Westland, cloud and showers spreading north today and tomorrow. Showers clearing south of Grey tomorrow afternoon. Otago, Southland and Fiordland clearing to fine for most this afternoon, but cloudy periods remaining around the south coast.
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9: 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This means that anyone who belongs to Christ has become a new person. The old life is gone. The new life has begun.
5: Sanctuary, New Zealand's worship station.

at Spiffle Music. I believe Jen Johnson in there too. Goodness of God. 11 minutes past two. No mai, haere mai. Welcome to the program. You are with Lizzie on Sanctuary, in the inner sanctuary between 2 and 3. Lovely to have your company today, this Tuesday, the 26th of May. And great that Tom's back at work today. You got to hear him on the day show, and I'm with you through to the early evening. In the inner sanctuary, it's about prayer, squishy scripture. On a Thursday, we take communion together. Coming up this hour in the mix, music from Torrin Wells, Parachute Band. I will share a scripture with you next, one that sort of caught my eye today, and I thought, yeah, that's a great scripture. This is Maverick City Music, All That I Need.

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1: 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This New Zealand Music Month, listen in to Sanctuary for Kiwi artists like Equippers Revolution. Brooke Lidgetwood. Souvenirs Worship. 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

Nothing But the Blood, 19 minutes past two on Sanctuary. You are with Lizzie. I must say, sometimes when I'm listening to Matt Redman, I think he sounds so much like Martin Smith out of Delirious. They're all from the same part of the world. They all probably started doing the worship thing around the same time. So, you know, there's probably some similarities. Hey, we are heading into the Word of God. And I saw the scripture today and I thought, oh, that's a good one. It's a good reminder. It's Colossians 3, verse 23, and it says, whatever you do, work at it with your heart, as working for the Lord, not for men, since you know that you will receive an inheritance from the Lord as a reward. It's a great scripture because I think sometimes in life, you know, we can be doing things and we feel like nobody notices what I do. I mean, evidently, if you're on the radio, maybe they do, but I'm talking about like, you know, you could be in a role like when your kids are little. Your kids never say, thanks, Mum, for changing my nappy, or thanks, Mum, for mashing up my pumpkin for me, whatever it is. There's a lot of things that we can do in life that, you know, you don't always get a thanks for, do you? And I think that that scripture is a great reminder that in terms of what we want to put into whatever we're doing, that we can do it with our whole heart. Doesn't mean that you're going to be perfect, you know, it doesn't mean you're going to be perfect at all, and nobody's perfect except for God, but that you're like, okay, well, I'll just do this, I'm going to do this to the best of my ability and do a job that you can be proud of, whether people notice or not, right? Whether people say thanks or not, but God notices and he does reward. A great scripture. If you're feeling, you know, a little bit lacking in motivation and overlooked, God notices. That's Colossians 3, verse 23. Torrin Wells, breathe on up.

2:30. In the inner sanctuary, Torrin Wells was in there. Breathe On It, and Parachute Band, I Long to Worship You. Kiwi music there. Kiwi worship music on New Zealand Music Month. Now, the Parachute lineup was formed back in 1995. If you ever went to the Parachute music festivals back in the day, I went. They were superb. And 1995 to 2006 was the first Parachute Band lineup. And then in 2006, there was the second generation of the Parachute Band, went through to 2013. And one of the lead singer in that, the second generation, Amiga Levine, he was recently interviewed on The Morning Wake Up. And you can actually find that interview if you're a bit of a fan on Shine TV, Shine On Demand. It's called Life FM Presents. And there's an interview there with Amiga, and he shares some of his testimony of just some really difficult things he went through, and a season of stepping away from God and recommitting to faith. And it's really awesome. So I'd highly recommend checking it out over on Shine TV. But like I say, look on demand. Life FM Presents is what it's called. Hey, we are going to pray next, play some more good music, and then we'll pray together. This is Sonic Flood, Open the Eyes of My Heart.

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It is Chris Tomlin and Brandon Lake. I see you on Sanctuary. It's 20 minutes to 3, afternoon praise, and time to pray. So I have gone over to the prayer wall. That's on our website, yoursanctuary.nz. And there has been a request for prayer for one of our listeners who's having issues with their tonsils. They've been swollen for weeks, no sleep last night, and just really, really difficult. They seem to approach tonsillitis kind of differently these days. Back when I was a wee girl, I think I was 5, and I went to the hospital and stayed the night and got my tonsils out. It was just a thing that they did back then. And it seems to happen less often now. So I can sort of remember this feeling. It's a long time ago, but a sore throat and hard to swallow and stuff like that. So I think it's even harder as an adult. So let's pray for this Sanctuary Whānau member with what's going on in their lives. Father, we do pray a blessing upon this woman, Lord. We do pray for that this swelling would go down, Lord, in the name of Jesus. We also pray, God, that she would just get the best medical care that she could possibly receive. And also we just pray for sleep. God, sleep's so important. All of us know what it's like when we don't sleep. And so, yeah, we just pray that she would have a great night's sleep today. We just pray for a real sense of peace coming over her, a great sense of relief and rest and deep rest, Lord. And Lord, we pray as she sleeps that it would like she was on your operating table, God, and you were operating on her tonsils and bringing healing there. And also, Lord, I do just lift up anybody else right now who is having difficulty with sleeping. Lord, let your peace come. Let the shalom of God come. Maybe find that place of just burrowing into you, God, and receiving your comfort and your peace, Lord, to enable those of us who might be struggling with sleep right now. In Jesus' name, amen. Thanks for praying, friend. Music's coming up from Zoe Music, Elevation Music. This is Phil Wickham with Psalm 8.

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1: We're not just a radio station. We're your faithful prayer partner. 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If you'd like your needs added to the list, head to our prayer wall and let us know. And while you're there, you can pray for others. 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

It's Zoe Music, like David did, Elevation Music. My song is Love Unknown. It is 7 minutes to three. You are with Lizzie. After three, I'm going to tell you about who is my guest tomorrow on the Where Do You Find God podcast. There's a clue. He's been working at Rima Media since 1981. Brenton Brown on the way, Lord Rain in Me. It's Laura's story, Mighty to Save on Sanctuary, New Zealand's worship station. Also coming up this afternoon, opportunity for you to be in to win that king-size chocolate bar with a king-size petrol voucher celebrating King Charles' birthday. Everyone

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1: In this update, the Electricity Authority is powering up regulations to oblige the big gentailers to stop giving better deals to their own retail arms than independent electricity retailers. Internal Affairs will be investigating after the No Duff Charitable Trust has filed a formal complaint against Papua Nui RSA over claims Poppy Day money was misused to keep the club and bar afloat. A victim's advocate is thrilled by new stalking laws in effect since midnight, making it punishable by up to 5 years in prison. One person has died after crashing into a fence on Wainui Amata's Wellington Road near Lower Hutt. Auckland Mayor Wayne Brown's plan to hike rates 7.9% is coming in for tough criticism from councillors, suggesting alternatives, including cost-cutting and lifting CRL train fares. That is news.
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1: In sport, Will Jordan's Super Rugby season is over. The Crusaders fullback will miss the rest of the campaign with a calf injury, aggravated in the win over the Chiefs at 1NZ Stadium. He's expected to miss 4 to 6 weeks, which will also put him squarely in doubt for the All Blacks' opening tests of the nation's championship early July. The match against the Chiefs was Jordan's first back for 6 weeks when he originally suffered the calf injury. Meanwhile, Highlanders prop Daniel Lennett-Brown has been suspended for 4 weeks for a dangerous tackle in the loss to the Hurricanes. And the New York Knicks have cruised into the NBA Finals, demolishing the Cleveland Cavaliers 130-93. And that is sport. I'm Raylene Ramsey.
0: Sanctuary weather.
3: Northland, Auckland and Coromandel find today cloud and isolated showers developing from the west tomorrow morning. Waikato and Bay of Plenty to Taupō, including Tomaranui, mainly fine apart from some areas of morning and evening cloud. Taranaki and Taihape to Wellington, also Nelson. Cloudy periods, isolated showers north of Kapiti today. Gisborne, Hawke's Bay and Wairarapa, cloud and isolated showers spreading north this evening, then clearing to fine tomorrow. Marlborough and Canterbury, scattered rain spreading north today, then clearing to fine tomorrow morning. Buller to Westland, cloud and showers spreading north today and tomorrow. Showers clearing south of Grey tomorrow afternoon. Otago, Southland and Fiordland clearing to fine for most this afternoon, but cloudy periods remaining around the south coast.
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0: We used to have a minivan named Frankie. Frankie was a great car until she displayed some disturbing behaviour. Her back screen wiper would turn itself on and off, then the fuel gauge would show her as being empty, and she wasn't. Now, for someone with an irrational fear of running out of petrol, that wasn't good. But here's the thing. I knew without a doubt that she had petrol in her. I had receipts from filling her up. I know there are times in our lives when we feel empty. Even when our gauge is indicating empty, we're not. We have the Holy Spirit with us, always. How we feel doesn't change a thing about how He feels about us and what He is able to accomplish in and through us. All the signs around us may indicate we're running on empty, but we're never, ever truly empty. Just like I couldn't trust Frankie's fuel gauge, it's good to remember that I can't always rely on my feelings and thoughts. For more, go to fionacaris.com.
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It is Tim Newfoundland and Audrey Assad. Cornerstone, 13 minutes past three on Sanctuary Afternoon Praise. You are with Lizzie. I think the cornerstone of having a good day and having good energy is a good night's sleep. I have to say, I'm sorry to those who are struggling with sleep at the moment because I feel like I'm skiting. But boy, did I have a good sleep last night. I just went to bed early and then slept in a little and then got up and did this great weights workout. And I've come to work fizzing with energy. Not bad. Not bad at my age. Hey, we were praying earlier, and I missed this text coming through. In the inner sanctuary, we always pray between 2 and 3. And so we prayed for somebody off the prayer wall who had tonsillitis, an adult having a lot of trouble with it. And Ray texted and said, tell Izzy, Lizzie, but some people do call me Izzy, I use colloidal silver and I got my 2 teenage sons through tonsillitis. Yeah, I'm actually myself not qualified and not trained in natural health, but it's something that I have embraced for the last 20, 25 years, and definitely for myself, I'm a big fan of a lot of those things that actually work well. But yeah, get a naturopath to tell you. It's always amazing, the things that you can actually use and strengthen your immune system. I've also learnt that a lot of that comes down to diet. Anyway, we're not here for that. But I did want to tell you that coming up, I've got Hayley Jones, I've got New Life Music, and I'm going to play you a snippet of tomorrow's Where Do You Find God? He's an OG of Rima Media. He's been here since 1981, and he's fitter and healthier than people probably half his age. Tell you more about that next. Third day. Your love is like a river. Have you guessed? Have you guessed who it is?

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0: It's New Life Music, brand new on Sanctuary Afternoon Praise. You are with Lizzie. It's 25 minutes past three. Now, I gave you a little clue about who is on the podcast today. I was just speaking with a great friend of the station, Prue, listener to the station. She goes, I'm looking forward to seeing Peter Shaw, hearing Peter Shaw's episode tomorrow. That's right. The wonderful Peter Shaw, legend. He has been part of the Rima Media team since 1981. Like, that's phenomenal. And the initial crew back in the day who started Rima Media, they lived on faith. I mean, yeah, they didn't get paid wages. They got some of their expenses paid. It was pretty incredible, the bones of this organisation. And, you know, I didn't start back then. I was at school back then. But here, you might not know the story of Peter, but he went off for Christmas break the end of last year, and he had been having a few health issues and he needed to go and see someone. I have a feeling that they were closed for a few weeks, you know, that time of the year where everything in New Zealand closes down. And those of us who live near the beach or like the beach head for the water and kick back and relax. And Peter had to wait for this appointment. Then he had this appointment and they discovered that he had blocked artery and he actually needed open heart surgery. And this is somebody who is fit and active, goes to the gym literally 5 days a week, does walking, is very sprightly. And so that was quite a shock. And so tomorrow's episode will be on finding God and open heart surgery. And here's a little snippet of our conversation.
1: We're all going to die one day and we've all got to sort of face up to that. And the Bible says, Lord, teach me to number my days.
0: Mm.
1: And I think in the Western world that's quite hard for us to do.
0: Yeah.
1: Because we always want to think that we're young and we're going to go on forever. And I suppose this was a wake-up call for me.
0: A wake-up call indeed. We can think that we're kind of bulletproof sometimes, can't we? I always find that interesting. People think they are bulletproof, but we can't cope when we don't sleep, so evidently we're not. So that is tomorrow's episode. I'm looking forward to sharing that with you. It hits all the podcast platforms tomorrow, and I'll play it out on air tomorrow at 4:30. And so, yeah, as I said, I was just talking to Prue before, a listener from Wellington, and I was saying to Prue, hey, I'm going to be on this road trip and I will be in Wellington the beginning of July, and maybe I'll be in a town where you live too. I'll tell you more about that next, because it's all to do with the changes with the AM frequency. I'll tell you all about that next. Elevation Worship. Hallelujah.

You're on Sanctuary New Zealand's worship station. You are with Lizzie. Afternoon praise. Mercy me to not worship you. Elevation worship in there too with Alleluia. Hey, so I wanted to tell you about, I'm going to be doing a road trip and I'm sort of jumping the gun here because I don't have all the details, but it is going to happen. In fact, end of June, Kathy Jenke is doing a road trip in the South Island. End of June, beginning of July, the week of the 29th of June, I'm doing the North Island, some of the North Island. And this is to do with the big changes. I don't know if you've heard yet, but from midnight on Sunday the 31st of July, Sanctuary will be switching off its AM frequencies. It's been a difficult decision, but a necessary one. And if you want the full-bodied explanation of why, it's about a 6-7 minute interview that's up on our website, yoursanctuary.nz, with Luke Weston, our CEO, actually explains it all, because I can't do it justice in just a few minutes here. So I'd really recommend you going there and checking it out. But some of the reasoning is that Sanctuary has been leasing the Parliamentary Radio Network, and it's really expensive and really unreliable. Just recently, we were off air on it for 4 weeks, and that's, we couldn't do anything about that. At the same time, our own AM networks are aging and it's increasingly costly to maintain. Even with AM, in my own experience, when I'm in Auckland and I try and listen to, I think it's 882 AM, it goes all staticky, I can't pick it up. It doesn't work for a number of people. And so those are the big changes. We're moving towards a digital future, listening to Sanctuary on the Rima Media app, iHeartRadio, TuneIn, online through yoursanctuary.nz. And then one of the really exciting things is that we're moving towards bringing Sanctuary to your TV set. So you'll be able to listen via Freeview. In fact, I think the plan is to get all three radio stations on there. So it's a really great way. Times are changing, and Sanctuary, as part of Rima Media, has always been at the forefront of changes. If the stuff that goes on behind the scenes here, we're often breaking new ground. So that is what is happening. We understand that it's difficult for people, and we want to be here with you to walk with you to the other side. Some things I can tell you, yes, Rima is still going to be on AM. If you're feeling that you've got some questions and you'd like to talk to somebody about it, yes, give us a call in business hours. You'll get through to the supporter squad. If you call by 4:30, that's the good time to call them. The number is 0508 000 717. 0508 000 717. Also, with these road trips, I'm going to be there with a couple of techie people and we'll be at different venues. I know I'm going to Hamilton, Tauranga, New Plymouth, Wellington, Whanganui. I don't know all the details because it's just being set up, but we will be setting up in places where there'll be parking and people can come. And if you've got some queries, you don't know how to do stuff, perhaps you've got it on your phone, but you're like, yeah, I've got this on my phone, but I can't work out how to play it through the car, or, you know, you just want to come and say good day, have a cup of tea with me, then you can do that. We'll probably be a circle of us sitting together and having a wee chin wag. So the same with Kathy in the South Island. Those details to be released when they're all set up. But yeah, just to let you know that we're here for you. We want to journey with you as part of the Sanctuary whānau. And as I say, that number again to call during business hours if you've got some questions. And even if you're thinking, oh, I think this is a silly question, I feel a bit embarrassed to ask this, please do ask it. I ask silly questions all the time, and no questions are silly. 0508 000 717 to speak to the supporter squad, to speak about the changes to the AM frequency. It's Shane and Shane.

It's Shane and Shane. His mercy is more on Sanctuary. It's 15 minutes to 4 on Afternoon Praise. You're with Lizzie. Hey, you know, I was just talking about Sanctuary on the road. Kathy and I are going on the road to catch up with listeners. How-to workshops from changing from AM to digital. I lied. I didn't realise. The details are actually up on the website now. So just the basic details, Sanctuary on the road, on what dates and where we're going to be. So you can check that out. Kathy looks like she's going to be in Nelson, Christchurch, Timaru, Dunedin, Invercargill. I'm going to be in Hamilton, Tauranga, Napier, Wellington, Whanganui and New Plymouth. So check out all those details. The first date is the 22nd of June for Kathy in the South Island, and I start the following week, the 29th of June, starting in Hamilton. So check it out. If you're in those regions, come say hi. This is CC Winans, How Great Thou Art. Oh.

0: 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Do you want your day to start with some wisdom, peace, and a little bit of inspiration? 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

Fraser Evan on Sanctuary Believe. It is 5 minutes to four. Just want to give you a heads up. After 4 o'clock, there is an opportunity to win. We played a little game yesterday, and I think it's time for a little bit of the same today, celebrating King's birthday weekend next weekend. But, you know, getting in early, actually. Getting in early to celebrate his birthday and get you in the draw to win that king-sized fun pack of a king-sized chocolate bar with a king-sized petrol voucher of $100. I mean, I think that's a pretty good prize right now with the cost of petrol, right, the cost of diesel. So there will be a clue after four at some point, and it'll be something to do with a king, not King Charles, but a king. And if you message through and you get it right, then you go in the draw to win. So stay tuned. It's Stars Go Dim, wholly on Sanctuary.

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6: In this update, the Electricity Authority is powering up regulations to oblige the Big Gen tailors to stop giving better deals to their own retail arms than independent electricity retailers. The Finance Minister is again reminding taxpayers there'll be no sugar hit in Thursday's budget as she and a posse of politicians visited the Petone factory printing the document. Internal Affairs will be investigating after the No Duff Charitable Trust has filed a formal complaint against Papua Nui RSA over claims Poppy Day money was misused to keep the club and bar afloat. A crash between a car and motorcycle in Auckland's Hawick has closed Pakuranga Road between Hutchinson's and Botany Roads and Angelo and Willoughby Avenues. Serious injuries have been reported. And one person's also died this afternoon after hitting a fence near Lower Hutt on Wainuia Mata's Wellington Road. That's news.
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8: Sanctuary Sport.
6: In sport, the Crusaders will be without Will Jordan for the rest of the season, while he's also in doubt for the start of Dave Rennie's All Blacks tenure. He limped off late in the win over the Chiefs at 1NZ Stadium and has been ruled out with a calf injury for the next 4 to 6 weeks, meaning he'll stand down for the entire Super Rugby playoffs. The first All Blacks test of the year is July 4th against France in Christchurch. The New York Knicks are heading to the NBA Finals for the first time this century. The Knicks have completed a four-game Eastern Conference final sweep of the Cleveland Cavaliers with a dominant 130-93 win. The Knicks have qualified for their first NBA Finals series since 1999.
5: Sanctuary weather.
9: Northland, Auckland and Coromandel. Fine today. Cloud and isolated showers developing from the west tomorrow morning. Waikato and Bay of Plenty to Taupō, including Tomaranui. Mainly fine apart from some areas of morning and evening cloud. Taranaki and Taihape to Wellington, also Nelson. Cloudy periods, isolated showers north of Kapiti today. Gisborne, Hawke's Bay and the Wairarapa. Cloud and isolated showers spreading north this evening, then clearing to fine tomorrow. Marlborough and Canterbury, scattered rain spreading north today, then clearing to fine tomorrow morning. Buller to Westland, cloud and showers spreading north today and tomorrow. Showers clearing south of Grey tomorrow afternoon. Otago, Southland and Fiordland clearing to fine for most this afternoon, but cloudy periods remaining around the south coast.
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8: 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But he was pierced for our rebellion, crushed for our sins. He was beaten so we could be whole. He was whipped so we could be healed.
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0: correct my vision, I wear contact lenses. During the day, however, my vision often deteriorates and I need to take my lens out and clean them. The secretion buildup is like looking through a very dirty window. What a relief when I can replace my clean contact lens and see properly. In Scripture, Paul talks about us looking through a glass darkly. In other words, our spiritual sight is like looking through my dirty contact lenses. We can see, but not well. What can we do as Christians to sharpen our eyesight and have greater spiritual vision? Maybe, as with my contact lenses, the answer is quite simple. We need to have clean hands and a pure heart. As the scripture promises in Matthew 5, verse 8, it's the pure in heart who will see God. I'm June Dooney, and you can contact me on junedooney.com.
1: This is Sanctuary.

Elevation Worship, trust in God. 12 minutes past four, he is trustworthy. Afternoon praise, you are with Lizzie. Good to have your company. Coming up, music in the mix from Jerob and Eric Nida. And then there's a special opportunity happening this afternoon. Get you to sing live on air the national anthem of the United Kingdom. No, not really. Ha ha! But we are celebrating the King's birthday. I might save the singing, you singing on air, for a future competition. I'm just going to plant that seed of an idea, but not this time round, not for King Charles' birthday. It is King Charles' birthday next Monday, and we are celebrating by making you king for a day, giving you a king-size chocolate bar with a king-size petrol voucher of $100. And everybody said, yeah, totally. I've got to go and put some petrol in my car tonight. Not looking forward to that. But the good news is, so be in to win. And I had lots of people enter yesterday, which was really good because you got to be in to win. And I know sometimes people say to me, oh, you know, I never win competitions. And then they say, well, I never enter. So there's, you know, you've lost the chance by not entering. By entering, you're in to win. So I'm going to give you a clue. And you got to it's to do with a king. This one's to do with a king in the Bible. And I'm going to tell you who that king is. Well, no, I'm not going to tell you. I'm going to give you the clue next.

What a beautiful song and great New Zealand music. On New Zealand Music Month here on Sanctuary Afternoon Praise, you are with Lizzie. It's E Tia Riki. We sing that one sometimes at our staff meetings. From Turevera, Wichman and Tere Nahi Rua Iti. I just felt like surrounding me in Sanctuary, there's actually quite a lot of pictures of green ferns and things. You know, that sort of represents Sanctuary, a haven, a resting place. And I felt like when I was listening to that song with Lizzie that I was lying down amongst the ferns, enjoying the song, almost ready to nod off, and had to push my way back through the ferns on my way to the microphone to make sure I started talking to you before the song finished. I mean, that's what was going on in my imagination. Beyond my imagination, which can be an interesting place, right now there is something happening as an opportunity for you to win because we are celebrating King Charles's birthday, which is pretty great. And how old is he? 70-something, right? So we're celebrating his birthday by giving you an opportunity to be a king for a day. Been to the Tower of London, in London, funny that, and you go there where you see the crown jewels and the king's crown and all those kind of things. They look so heavy, and the big cloak and all those kind of things. I've lived in the UK twice, 10 years apart. Get a bit nostalgic sometimes. But I'd have to have a TARDIS to get there because I don't really want to travel to the other side of the world. I just want to go back for a day visit. But you know what? When we make you king for the day, you don't have to wear the big cloak and the crown. I mean, you can if you want. So here it goes. You've got to be in to win. I'm going to give you a clue. And if you think

0: His Dreams. I feel if I gave that name of that young man, it would give too much away. Who was that troubled king who had that young man of God interpret his dreams? If you know who it is, you message through now. 8168 First Word Sanctuary to text. You can use the app. If you're listening via the app, contact the studio this way, that way. The thing is, you've got to spell the name right, okay? There is your clue. Go to it. Jerob, going to be okay.
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1: 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Through Sanctuary, we're connecting more people to God's presence every day. And exciting new opportunities are happening, so hope reaches even further in the months ahead. And soon, you'll have the opportunity to be part of it. 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

It's Eric Nieder on Sanctuary. Heaven is where you are. 28 minutes past four on Sanctuary. And I was just thinking, if you know, people go to Bible quizzes and there's an MC and the person sets the questions, I'm never going to get that job. I mean, not big fan of pubs anyway, but somebody just pointed something out. Very interesting on the text machine. Lots of people have responded, which is great. But somebody pointed out, yeah, something that I'm like, okay, I need to give another clue because it's just not quite fair. Okay, so it goes like this. You're with Lizzie on Afternoon Praise, and we are playing this little game around King Charles' birthday because I've got a king child, a king size chocolate bar to give away, and a king size petrol voucher of $100, which is pretty epic. I think everyone would want to be in to win that. So my clue is for a king in the Bible, and I said that this king had some dreams and a young man interpreted his dreams. I just need to add something else to that clue in case I'm not confused with a different king. This particular king, he was apparently credited with the construction of the Hanging Gardens of Babylon, which is one of the seven wonders of the ancient world, if that helps. So if you do know this person's name and you do need to spell it correctly, those are my clues. Like I say, I'm not going to set myself up as a clue master in life, but those are my two clues that this king had his dream, troubled dream, interpreted by a godly young man, and also he was credited with the construction of the Hanging Gardens of Babylon. So last opportunity to enter, 8168, first word Sanctuary. You've got the app on your phone. Contact me that way to be in to win King for a Day, where you will receive a king-size chocolate bar with a king-size petrol voucher of $100. But hey, if you want to wear a big cloak and a crown too, I don't mind, just send a photo. Presence Music.

Duncan Brewster, Everlasting God on Sanctuary. Yeah, that little bit of music at the end there sort of like sounds like a computer. I don't know. It kind of reminds me of E.T. for some reason. If you know that movie back from the 80s when they were trying to make connection to E.T.'s alien family, completely off topic, I know, but that's what it reminds me of. In the mix there, Presence Music Band, Found in the Hurt. It is 25 minutes to 5 on Sanctuary. I'm going to tell you next who the name of that king is. I'll tell you what the correct answer is coming up next. Right now, this is a good vibe. Turn it up loud. It's Kirk Franklin, Abel on Sanctuary. Everybody dance. Well, clap your hands. Go on. I'm gonna. Here I go.

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1: And what? 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

Mornings, Chris Tomlin. I will follow 8 minutes to five on Sanctuary Afternoon Praise. You are with Lizzie. Coming up after five, music in the mix from Cutlass, Phil Wickham. As promised, I'm going to give you the correct answer to that question. I said there was a king in the Bible. This was for the King Charles birthday promo. There's a king in the Bible. He had some dreams. A young man interpreted them. And then somebody messaged and said, well, there was this king. And there was that king, and they were interpreted dreams by two different people. It was like, Mary, you're on it. And so I added a future, an additional clue with that this king was credited with the construction of the Hanging Gardens of Babylon. As it goes, so many people got it right, even before I added that extra clue. So pat yourself on the back if you guessed King Nebuchadnezzar. Indeed. Round of applause. And you all spelled it right as well. Like, you should have seen me try and Google his name before. I didn't spell it right. There was somebody who entered and said that is the king's name in Arabic. I can't read Arabic, so I'm sorry. That didn't make the cut. But to everybody else who guessed King Nebuchadnezzar, well done. You are in the draw for the king-size chocolate bar and a king-size petrol voucher. Of $100, which is pretty epic. Let's hear some more good music. It's Leyland with Waymaker. Waymaker, that is.

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4: In this update, Auckland Council has agreed its biggest rates rise ever after a day of debate on the 7.9% figure. Labor's promising to reveal policy next month after the budget's unveiled. It's being delivered by Finance Minister Nicola Willis on Thursday. Opposition leader Chris Hipkins says he'll be clear his promises will be deliverable. Southland police have arrested an Invercargill teen over multiple bomb threats sent to organisations across the country. Working on information from Auckland detectives, officers searched an address yesterday. A warning about people using artificial intelligence to represent themselves in court. The Supreme Court's issued telling-offs over cases involving AI-related material after two people appeared to have material citing law that either didn't exist or wasn't relevant. That's news.
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6: Sanctuary Sport.
4: In sport, Moana Pacifica will see out what could be their final Super Rugby season, but only because of some cash from New Zealand Rugby. The franchise went into liquidation yesterday, with backers, the Pacifica Medical Association, having previously signalled their plans to not return next year. It's understood NZR have been picking up the tab for them for at least a couple of weeks. The New York Knicks have lifted the NBA's Eastern Conference title and will be in their first final since 1999 after a 130-93 game 4 win over the Cleveland Cavaliers. The Carolina Hurricanes have won game 3 of their NHL Ice Hockey Eastern Conference finals 3-2 over the Montreal Canadiens.
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7: Northland, Auckland and Coromandel find today cloud and isolated showers developing from the west tomorrow morning. Waikato and Bay of Plenty to Taupō, including Tomaranui, mainly fine apart from some areas of morning and evening cloud. Taranaki and Taihape to Wellington, also Nelson. Cloudy periods, isolated showers north of Kapiti today. Gisborne, Hawke's Bay and Wairarapa, cloud and isolated showers spreading north this evening, then clearing to fine tomorrow. Marlborough and Canterbury, scattered rain spreading north today, then clearing to fine tomorrow morning. Buller to Westland, cloud and showers spreading north today and tomorrow. Showers clearing south of Grey tomorrow afternoon. Otago, Southland and Fiordland clearing to fine for most this afternoon, but cloudy periods remaining around the south coast.
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0: Recently, I watched a documentary of a team who cycled the Tour de France route. Over the taxing 21-day ride, they were pushed to the limit by distance and heat and elevation. And they soon realised how important their team members were if they were going to complete the course. When tempted to give up, it was those alongside who gave the encouragement and the much-needed motivation to enable them to keep going. You and I have a God-given race to complete. There will be tough times when our faith is tested, we're tempted to give up. We need other believers alongside us, urging us to keep going, to run with perseverance, to not give up. And then, when our race ends, we'll be able to say with confidence, I have finished my race. Mahara ki tō tātou atua e tēnei rā. Remember God today. I'm Alison Shaw.
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2: on Sanctuary.

Mother. That was me back up singing. 12 minutes past five on Sanctuary. You are with Lizzie. I mean, I've got to be honest, all those noises go on behind the scenes here. I bet they're going behind the scenes for you. I just thought I'd add a little something to your evening. 13 minutes past five, you are with Lizzie. Lovely to have your company. Coming up this hour in the mix, music from, well, I am loving this one that's fairly new to the Sanctuary playlist. It's The Water. I find that song kind of moody. I like it. Brooke Legitwood and Victory Boyd off Brooke Legitwood's new album, Eat. And also coming up, Rent Collective. All this and more on Sanctuary. The good music keeps on coming. Keith and Kristen Geddes, Still My Soul, Be Still.

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Sanctuary, listener supported, made possible by you.

0: Yes, you are with Lizzie. So, coming up on the podcast tomorrow, the Where Do You Find God podcast, it is our very own wonderful Peter Shaw, who has been a long time faithful staff member at Rema Media. These days, he's working part time, and so he should. I mean, plenty of people are retired at his age. He's like 70. 71. Yep, you heard that right. He's been working part of Rema Media since 1981, and he's a sprightly fellow and goes to the gym 5 days a week, and then much to his shock horror, last year, well, beginning of this year, discovered that he had to have open heart surgery. Here's a snippet of tomorrow's episode.
1: We're all going to die one day, and we've all got to sort of face up to that. And the Bible says, Lord, teach me to number my days.
0: Mm.
1: And I think in the Western world that's quite hard for us to do.
0: Yeah.
1: Because we always want to think that we're young and we're going to go on forever. And I suppose this was a wake-up call for me.
0: Quite a wake-up call for Peter. And I was really happy that he wanted to talk about it, because this only happened a few months ago. And we were chatting one day, and I'd said to him in a previous conversation, hey, what's a scripture that you really love? And he shared it with me, and I shared it on air. And he made reference to having his open heart surgery. And I went, oh, are you comfortable talking about that on air? He goes, yeah, I've mentioned it on my weekend show. So I said, okay, well, would you like to be my guest on the Where Do You Find God podcast? And he said, yes. So I'm excited to share that with you. In fact, I was talking with Prue earlier, a listener to Sanctuary. She's a big fan of the Where Do You Find God podcast. And Prue told me she listens to an episode and she shares them with her friends. I said, well, how do you do that? And she goes, well, you showed me how to find them. So, yeah, if you want to do that too, I do remember how I told Prue, is you can actually find them on our website, yoursanctuary.nz. You just sort of scroll down. It's on the front page. They're all there. But also if you listen via Apple, Spotify, wherever, you can share them as well, because some of those conversations, yeah, they really hit home, don't they? And I think this is a particularly encouraging conversation for anyone who's been through open heart surgery, who's going through it, who knows somebody who is, or perhaps you have just been a long time listener to Rema Media. You might have journeyed over from Star with me to Sanctuary, and you just want to hear a great yarn. I'll play that one out for you tomorrow at 4:30, but it hits all the podcast platforms tomorrow. So Peter Shaw, Finding God in Open Heart Surgery on the Where Do You Find God podcast tomorrow. It's Hillsong Worship, Who You Say I Am.

Two in a row on Sanctuary Hillsong Worship, Who You Say I Am, and that jolly little Rend Collective tune I promised you on Afternoon Praise. You with Lizzie, You Will Never Run. Here's another great tune I promised you. It's Brooke Liggett-Wood and Victory Boyd, The Water.

Somewhere, sometime, somehow, we've all failed. We've broken a promise. We've let someone down. We've let ourselves down. We've sinned. And when a failure like that happens, we think that plan A is broken. Plan A is smashed beyond repair. But with God, thanks to His mercy, His amazing grace, His forgiveness and love, there is always a new plan A. A plan A after a plan A after a plan A.

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So members are vital in ensuring we stay true to our purpose of drawing people into an increasingly meaningful personal relationship with Jesus Christ. For more info, email membership@yoursanctuary.nz.

0: Young and Free, Falling Into You on Sanctuary. You are with Lizzie. Lovely to have your company this evening. 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Still to come, it's Mika Tyler, I See Grace. This is Forrest Frank with Thankful.
1: I've got so much to be thankful for. 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
5: In this update, a jury has been told rice bags helped police trace a body to the victim's alleged killers. Xu Lai Wang's body was found floating in plastic bags in Gulf Harbour in 2024. Wariwa Christian sect leaders Kai Zhao Liu, his wife and his parents, are on trial in the High Court at Auckland, accused of Wang's kidnap and manslaughter. A 2% MP pay bump is leaving a sour taste. The Public Service Association's Fleur Fitzsimons says there's a double standard with public servants, considering what health workers and teachers had to do to get a rise. Auckland ratepayers are set to pay $320 more a year under the council's biggest ever rates increase of 7.9%. Planet Fun is urgently recalling some children's toys that could possibly contain asbestos. Tests showed naturally occurring chrysotile and tremolite in some samples of funky animals and secret menu stretchy sensory toys.
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5: In sport, New Zealand Rugby are kicking in funds to ensure Moana Pacifica play out the Super Rugby season. The franchise has gone into liquidation several weeks after the Pacifica Medical Association said they wouldn't be able to continue operating beyond this campaign. It's understood NZR stepped in prior to the receivers being appointed and has been funding the side to ensure the competition maintains credibility with no defaults. The New York Knicks will contest the NBA Finals for the first time since the turn of the century. The Knicks have steamrolled the Cleveland Cavaliers with a 4-0 series win, capping off the rout with a 130-93 Game 4 win on the road. That is sport.
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7: Sanctuary Weather. Northland, Auckland and Coromandel fine today. Cloud and isolated showers developing from the west tomorrow morning. Waikato and Bay of Plenty to Taupō, including Tomaranui, mainly fine apart from some areas of morning and evening cloud. Taranaki and Taihape to Wellington, also Nelson. Cloudy periods, isolated showers north of Kapiti today. Gisborne, Hawke's Bay and the Wairarapa. Cloud and isolated showers spreading north this evening, then clearing to fine tomorrow. Marlborough and Canterbury, scattered rain spreading north today, then clearing to fine tomorrow morning. Buller to Westland, cloud and showers spreading north today and tomorrow. Showers clearing south of Grey tomorrow afternoon. Otago, Southland and Fiordland clearing to fine for most this afternoon, but cloudy periods remaining around the south coast.
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Mercy Me, Make It Well on Sanctuary. You are with Lizzie. Lovely to have your company. Hey, coming up this hour in the mix on New Zealand's Worship Station, I've got Elevation Rhythm. Torrin Wells is in the mix with Jen Johnson. And on the word for you today, which is just before 6:30, it's talking about being straight up with God. You know, like little kids, they just say it how it is. They're really straight up. And God wants us to be honest and straight up. And this today's edition actually really encourages us to be like little children. That's coming up next. Right now, it's Phil Wickham. Your Love Awakens Me.

0: Romans 8:37. Yet in all of these things, we are more than conquerors through the one who loved us. Champion, conqueror, that's a great title in itself, but the Bible says we are more than that. Because of what his son achieved for us, he now declares over our lives in every situation we face, but we are more than champions, we are more than conquerors. Dare to agree with that, and then you'll find yourself walking in the truth of it. A great analogy is of a prize fighter that fights a good fight and wins the prize check. Then he goes home, and his wife waits for him at the door and takes the check from his hand. He is a conqueror, but she is more than a conqueror. Remember, Jesus has fought the battle that had to be fought, and he's won it. It was a perfect win, a perfect knockout. Now he invites us to live in the victory of that win. Don't be trying to win a fight that's already been won. Rather, live in and from that victory.
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0: It's Torrin Wells and Jen Johnson, famous for beautiful song on Sanctuary, New Zealand's worship station. You're with Lizzie. Elevation Rhythm was in there too, Washed. We're heading into the word for you today. It's talking on Ask For It. Interestingly, the other day, I heard someone speaking and they were saying, you know, you can ask God really direct questions, you can be really honest with him, and then he can give you direct answers back. That encouraged me, and then reading this encouraged me again to be even more direct with God.
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2: Children are generally not afraid to speak their mind and ask questions. Some research shows that children ask between 144 and 390 questions a day, depending on their age. They're still building up the picture of their world. To them, new truth is amazing and wonderful. And when they're told something that makes sense by someone who they trust or love, they accept and believe it. They depend on those trustworthy people to help them build their picture of how life works. What does this mean? Well, in Matthew 18, the disciples argued who was the best, and Jesus called them out over it. He called a little child to him and placed a child among them, and he said, "Truly I tell you, unless you change and become like little children, you will never enter the kingdom of heaven. Therefore, whoever takes the lowly position of this child is the greatest in the kingdom of heaven." That's in Matthew 18, 2-4. Ever shied away from asking God something? It's okay to ask him. He wants us to. And that's part of what it means to come to God the Father as a child, to sit at his feet and unashamedly ask for what we need for the day, week, situation that we're in, as if he has the answer to everything, because, well, he does. So what now? Think about a child that you know. See if you can have a conversation with them about God in the next week. Ask what they think about Jesus.
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Tim Hughes, Consuming Fire on Sanctuary. Aaron Schust was in there too with Palm Sunday. You're with Lizzie, Afternoon Praise. And whenever I see that song called Palm Sunday, it makes me think of Palm Sunday, which wasn't so long ago, just before Easter. And I went to my very first Palm Sunday service at a Catholic church just down the road from where I live. Am I Catholic? Nope. But I went and I really, really enjoyed it. It was so great. Really brought the Bible to life, especially as I just watched that piece in history on The Chosen. So it really was just completely epic. Now for something else completely epic, the Word of God, heading into the Book of Acts. That's very The Chosen, if you're watching The Chosen at all. Chapter 2, verse 28 says, "You have shown me the way of life, and you will fill me with the joy of your presence." That just sounds like a heart that's had a revelation of how good God's love is, and that sense of being refreshed by his presence. And that's why it's so important to spend time in his presence, to be refreshed. You know, this Christian walk isn't a one and done. I got saved. Jesus saved me. That's great. But I know in my life, I need to continually keep connected to the source, and he is the source. Hey, if you want to find out more about the Bible Society and what they've been doing of late, is recording audiobooks of the Bible in Te Reo Māori, the latest being the Book of Thessalonians. You can check it out at MaoriAudioBible.nz. 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

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Hymns. Some are modern classics. 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Hymns for Today. 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

0: Jones, Thankful, and Called Out Music, I Could Sing of Your Love. You are with Lizzie. I'm going to leave you with a couple of great songs before 7. Seth Slater, Won't Start Now, and David Crowder Band, How He Loves. And then after 7, the awesome Kathy Jenke. If you've never listened into Kathy, do. She's just reassuring and just really good company through the evening hours. That's me signing off. Back tomorrow, Wednesday, from 2 o'clock, 2 to 3, the Inner Sanctuary, prayer, scripture. Thursdays, we take communion. And tomorrow on the Where Do You Find God podcast, a new episode dropping, Finding God in Open Heart Surgery with broadcaster Peter Shaw. 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
0: Hebrews 11 verse 1. Faith shows the reality of what we hope for. It is the evidence of things we cannot see.
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Passion, the Lord will provide. Hopefully that encouraged someone tonight. It was a song and a word just for you. Heard too, Brandon Lake, Hard Fought, Hallelujah. Sanctuary, New Zealand's worship station, evening devotion underway. It's 8 minutes past seven, Kathy with you. How was your Tuesday? Mine was a good one. It was a warm one today. The day started off colder inside than outside. Normally it's the other way around at this time of year, but some beautiful warm weather, although I think the temperatures are going to be plummeting again as the week goes by. Got some music from Phil Wickham coming up, Homesick for Heaven, looking forward to We the Kingdom, Rescue Me, and Phillips, Craig and Dean, Come Now Is the Time to Worship. This is Sheila and Kim Hill, All My Tears Will Be Washed Away.

0: The only way your life will be different from what it is now is if you change the way you think. The quality of your life will not be better than the quality of your thoughts. To change something in your life requires renewing your mindset. This is irrespective of whatever spiritual exercise you may choose to perform. Whether you choose to fast or to pray or to go to church week to week, it must result in the renewal of your mind. Simply stated, until your mind changes, your life is not going to change. First, you must learn to challenge conventional thinking. Our mind is like a very fertile field. The problem with fertile soil is that even if you leave it without cultivation, something still grows on it. It may allow things to grow that you may not like, such as weeds. We must therefore cultivate our mind with specificity and precision. I want to encourage you to monitor your mindset. This is Joshua Singh, and you can find out more information about me on joshuasingh.com.
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1: 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And when it starts to grow, keep praying. 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

Hillsong Worship Christ is enough. 27 to 8. Good evening. And nice to have your company, especially if you've just joined a sanctuary, joined the program. Kathy with you. Got Phillips, Craig and Dean next. Come now is the time to worship. Going to hear too from Maverick City Music, Dante Bow, All That I Need, and Rex and Deborah Paul wrapping up this three in a row with Come Ye Sinners Poor and Needy. King's birthday weekend coming up, and we got a king size prize that we're giving away. And if you listen to Lizzie in the afternoons on Afternoon Praise, you could be in to win yourself a king size block of chocolate and a king size petrol voucher worth $100. So listen up to Lizzie, weekdays at the moment this week. And if you answer her question, you'll be going in the draw to win that lovely king size prize.

0: We used to live in a neighbourhood where a young boy would entertain us whenever he played his guitar outside. He was about 17, looked like a rock star in his skinny jeans, and would walk his pug dog. Sometimes he would sing to his dog, sometimes with a pretend microphone in hand, but always, come rain, hail or shine, he was outside playing his guitar and singing. The kid absolutely delighted in what he was doing. He didn't care one bit who may or may not have heard him, or who may see him. I have no idea if he had any talent, but I loved how he had absolutely no inhibitions. I pointed him out to one of my kids, not to poke fun of him, but as an example of how wonderful it is to do what you love to do and not to care what people think. Wouldn't it be great if we all did what we love to do and didn't care what people thought? And wouldn't it be great if we all did things for an audience of one, the one who really matters? For more, go to fionacaris.com.
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Rex and Deborah Paul. Come ye sinners, poor and needy, an invitation to come to God just as we are. Quarter to eight, Kathy with you at Sanctuary. Hope you're having a good Tuesday night. I broke a glass jar on some concrete today. It just slipped out of my hands and it was really annoying. It was an empty jar as had been given. It was a nice one, actually. I was going to keep it for some preserving. Anyway, it all smashed up in 1,000 bits on the concrete. But the sweep up is an absolute pain, isn't it? You know, you get the big stuff and you get, and you've got to be careful kind of sweeping and walking around it. So it's the big pieces is easy enough, but and even the smaller bits, but it's the tiny little shards and all day, every time I sort of went outside, I'd see a little sparkle on the concrete and I thought, oh, it's another bit of shard. So hopefully I've got everything.

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It's Cathy, you're with Sanctuary Evening Devotion. Chris Tomlin there, good Father and the Worship Initiative, kicking off the 8 o'clock hour on your Tuesday night with the Mighty Fortress is our God. 10 after 8, Sanctus Real coming up shortly with a steady, going to hear Psalm 8, Alley with Phil Wickham. It's an awesome song and an absolute favourite, I know, of Lizzie's from Afternoon Praise here on Sanctuary coming up later on in the hour. Maybe it's a favourite of yours too. Nathan Fawcett, we crown you. This is Mercy Me, the love of God.

0: the most important piece of equipment for anyone setting out to explore new territory is a compass. For a compass to work, it must be set to due north. Only then will the gravitational pull give the correct direction. Without a properly adjusted compass, an explorer could easily be led astray or lost. As Christians, we also need a properly set compass. For us, the compass is our choice to align ourselves with God's purpose and plans. Only as we make that commitment can we be assured of finding our God-appointed pathway. In Psalm 37, the Bible promises that if we commit our way to God, He will direct our path. So, if you haven't already, take time today to make that choice. Ask God to be the guiding compass in your life. I'm June Dooney, and you can contact me on junedooney.com.
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Alive and new Jesus culture. It's 21 after 8 Sanctuary. Hope you're having a good Tuesday night and hope it's been a good day. Nice to have your company, Kathy, with you. I was listening with interest this morning on the Morning Sanctuary with Nerida and Lee. They were chatting about difficult to pronounce names. Do you have one of those? Nerida was sharing a little bit about how she always has to explain Nerida, because it's not a name that's familiar for a lot of people. Just took me back to my childhood, or before I was married, actually. My maiden name was a Dutch one, Pijfers, P-I-J-F-E-R-S, except here in New Zealand it was pronounced Pijfers. And then my schoolmates used to say Pie Face. Oh, here comes Pie Face. It's like, that's original. And then, so I was always having to explain the name, my surname, maiden name, and help people to spell it and how to pronounce it as well. And then, well, it wasn't quite as bad when I got married. My surname, Jenke, Jenke, it's actually a German surname, and the G

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Oh yeah, Made for More, Josh Baldwin. Kathy with you, 25 to 9. It's a Sanctuary. More music in a moment with Casting Crowns, Blessed Redeemer and Phil Wickham up with Psalm 8, Allay. And again, just a reminder, or maybe you're hearing this for the very first time, but some changes happening with the AM network here on Sanctuary. From midnight, Sunday the 31st of July at midnight, the AM network is going to be switching off for Sanctuary, which means if you do listen on AM to Sanctuary from the 31st of July, from at midnight, you won't be able to, but you still can continue listening to Sanctuary through particularly the digital platform, iHeartRadio, TuneIn, the website, yoursanctuary.nz, and of course the Rema Media app. It's become very costly to run and maintain the AM networks, just basically unsustainable. And the same too with the parliamentary network that Sanctuary broadcasts through. So changes happening there. 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Give us a call at our office, 09 307 1251. You can also email our CEO, Luke Weston, CEO of Rema Media, and his email address is luke@rema.co.nz.

0: Hi, I'm Kane Adams. In the book of John, Jesus demonstrates that abiding in him like a branch abides in a vine is not only important, it's absolutely necessary. Our biggest weakness is our delusion of strength. Without God, we can do nothing. It's all too easy to believe our strength is attained through our own works. Over time, we build an image of ourselves that we place our trust in without realizing it. The job we work hard at, the relationship we nourish, the money that we make, even the ministry that we build. These are examples of images we use to depict great strength within ourselves. The problem is that all these images are fallible. What happens if we lose our job, or our relationship breaks up, or we lose all our money, or the ministry fails? Our world comes crashing down and great fear enters our lives. When Jesus commanded that his disciples abide in him, it wasn't just fanciful talk. He knows the position that we're in. We can do absolutely nothing without him, for he is our only strength.
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1: 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To the

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8: Hebrews 10 verse 25. 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

Reckless Love, Corey Ashbury. God, not counting the cost at all. And actually, I was in the car the other day with a young teen and I was listening to Sanctuary through the Rema Media app. And this song came up and this young teen said to me, "I know that song. I love it." I just thought, oh, yeah, just God, the way God touches us all in different ways and especially through the worship music here on Sanctuary. It is 8 minutes past nine. Good evening. We got Lauren Daigle coming up with First later on. Brooke Lidgetwood, Bless God, and Delirious, Did You Feel the Mountains Tremble? This is Hillsong Worship. Darlene Check, love you so much. Yeah.

0: The ability to remember is powerful. Reading through Ecclesiastes chapter 12, the word remember appears often. Solomon tells us to remember our Creator in the days of our youth. But he doesn't stop there. He continues telling us to remember God before our eyes are dim, our legs are weak, our teeth stop grinding, our hearing fades, our hair turns white, or our energy fails. Reminding us to remember him not only in our youth, but in everything in between. We need to remember that his love is unconditional, his presence is constant, his promises never fail, and that we've been bought with a price. He's preparing a home for us in heaven. So I encourage you, no matter what age or stage, take time to remember God right now. Mahara ki tau tātou atua e tēnei rā. Remember God today. I'm Alison Shaw.
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such an awesome song. Lauren Daigle first, and thinking of Judy, who listens to Sanctuary in Pukekohe. Judy, thank you for your text. Last night you were listening to Sanctuary and a Lauren Daigle song came up and you were mentioning how much you enjoy Lauren Daigle, so hope you enjoyed that one. Head to from Oscar Ironside, Hope for a Living. And again, just a quick reminder, it's still a few days left in New Zealand Music Month, and Oscar Ironside, hailing from the Auckland region, and Lizzie Oakes had a chat with him, and if you haven't listened to it yet, it's a really interesting chat, putting a bit of a spotlight on our New Zealand Christian artists and hearing about Oscar's song, Hope for a Living, and the man himself. You'll find it probably the best way is through the Sanctuary website. You'll find all the links there to that interview, yoursanctuary.nz. 21 after 9, this is Souvenirs Worship Emmanuel, God with us, and Brandon Lake, we praise you.

Hey you, yes, you. Do you want your day to start with some wisdom, peace, and a little bit of inspiration? Then you need to be emailed the Word for You today with a powerful Bible verse and thoughtful reflection to help guide your day. 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One verse, one email, some time with God. 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

This God, Brooke Littered Word, 25 to 10, it's Sanctuary. Next time, Delirious, Did You Feel the Mountains Tremble? 26th of May, and I see in the history books this day, 1986, the European community adopts the European flag. You know what it is? Blue background and a circle of gold stars. And when I spotted that in the history books, I was immediately transported back to primary school where one year, I think it was every either week or 2 weeks, we had to do a project on a country. The teacher gave us the country we had to do our homework and project on, and it was things like finding out the population, the food, the flag was very important. We had to colour in the flag and present that as part of our project. I also spent a lot of time on the borders of the project, you know, colouring in a nice pretty border around it. But as the weeks went by, I began to pride myself on how many flags I could recognise for different countries, although I suspect I might need to do a refresher course now.

One of the most popular things for followers of Jesus to do is to get together in groups and sing songs to God. Songs about how much He loves us, how much we love Him, our relationship, how amazing His blessings are, and how we want to live lives that show that we give worth to God. It can be an amazing and powerful expression of worship, but it must not be the only expression of worship. Worship must continue after the songs are finished, must keep going as we leave the church hall or the concert auditorium.

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Why would you listen any other way?

Such a stunner of a hymn. Praise to the Lord the Almighty. There was Sarah Groves, who used to be a history teacher, history and English teacher in America. And she did that before she released her first album, her debut album in 1998, called Conversations. And she and her husband now, they've got this, it actually sounds a very cool thing, but they've got, they run a community arts centre called Art House North in Minnesota. And it's based in an old historic church, and they have concerts and artist residency, theatre productions, and they really kind of want to foster creative community. Very cool. Sanctuary, New Zealand's worship station, 10 away from 10.

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0: Isaiah 53 verse 6. All of us, like sheep, have strayed away. We have left God's paths to follow our own. Yet the Lord laid on him the sins of us all.
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Reckon it's so easy to enter into worship, worshipping God with that song. It really is singable and lends itself to it, doesn't it, in a great way. Chris Tomlin, How Great Is Our God. Israel Houghton at 10 o'clock, Friend of God. Good evening, Sanctuary, New Zealand's worship station. We've got Worship Initiative coming up this hour. We're doing a bit of maths with them, teach me to number my days. Mercy Me coming up also, Make It Well, and New Zealand music with Stephen Bell Booth. God will provide. This is Magnify Unfailing Love.

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1: In Luke 2, we read the account of Mary and Joseph leaving the feast, suddenly becoming aware that they'd left Jesus behind. Imagine that. What a massive thing. It's not like losing your wallet or your car keys. They turned around and Jesus, humanity's hope, was missing. What did they do next? The right thing. They stopped, they went back to where they knew they had him last. Sometimes in life, we don't lose our salvation, but sometimes we can turn around and realize that intimacy we had is gone. Like Mary and Joseph, don't go any further. Stop. Turn around. Rediscover that intimacy with Christ. In all the things that you can lose in life, the worst thing, the most valuable thing that you can ever lose, is the closeness of that walk you have with Jesus. Make sure today that if you've lost it, you go back to where you last knew it.
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Wind Collective, immeasurably more, 22 past 10. Cathy with you. It's a sanctuary. The Worship Initiative, right as well. Next, doing a bit of maths. Teach me to number my days, based on Psalm 90. And basically an invitation for us to reflect on how fleeting this life is, how quickly it goes, fleeting the nature of human life, a reminder of our mortality. And, you find when stuff goes down or the years go by and you start to realise more and more how short life is. And this one, an invitation to kind of reflect on that, but not only the fleeting nature of this life, but the eternal nature of God and His love for us and His invitation to be with Him in friendship forever.

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1: And what?
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Matt Redman, The Heart of Worship, 25 minutes to 11. Good evening. Stephen Bell Booth next. God will provide New Zealand music in the last few days of New Zealand Music Month, the month of May. Going to hear too from Mercy Me, Make It Well. But checking out a Bible verse from Psalm 28, verse 7, for one verse, one encouragement. The Lord is my strength and shield. I trust him with all my heart. He helps me. My heart is filled with joy, and I burst out in songs of thanksgiving. And again, coming to a place of realizing and recognizing, and it's a revelation as well from God for us to realize that he invites us for him to be my strength, my shield, our strength, our shield, to continue growing in trust in him, and he helps us. And out of all that, our heart is filled with joy. And I love that last bit. I burst out in songs of thanksgiving. You know, when you've just got a touch from God, something's happened, and a provision, a revelation of God's love for you, a healing, just a sense of presence. There's this kind of, I always feel in my heart, a warm hug of God. And, you know, you just feel so happy. But I'll leave Stephen Bell Booth to do the singing. God.

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soul. I need a peace that only heaven knows. Jesus, could you please just sit and cry with me till I can sing?

0: late Dr. Miles Monroe once said, "I think the greatest gift God ever gave man is not the gift of sight, but the gift of vision. Sight is a function of the eye, but vision is a function of the heart." When a person doesn't have vision, they will live by their eyes. That means we live by what we see. I think one of the reasons why people are so depressed is because their future never becomes a reality. Do you know that vision is a source of hope? It's the source of courage. It's the source of perseverance in the midst of difficulty. So what do you desire to do? What do you really want to do as a person? You need to stop and document that. Write it down. Make a plan. And then God says, "I'll direct your steps." If what you saw in your vision is not what you see now, then what you see is always temporary. I want to encourage you to find your vision. This is Joshua Singh, and you can find out more information about me on joshuasingh.com.
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0: Sanctuary, good evening. And nine away from 11 o'clock, that was Shane. 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

Sanctuary, Tuesday night it is. Good evening, Kathy with you. A city alight there, only a holy God. Hoot too from Forest Frank, Josiah Queen. Jesus is coming back soon. 8 minutes past 11 o'clock. Good evening. Hope you're enjoying the worship music tonight, just after half past 11. Our daily devotional word for you today up with some thoughts tonight on Ask For It. On the music front, Chris Tomlin, I Will Rise, Hayley Jones, we're thankful. And next up, Michelle Toombs, There Is a Redeemer.

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Sounds fun, doesn't it? Dancing on the waves. In summertime anyway. I usually like ducking under the waves. We the Kingdom, Sanctuary, 22 past 11. Next up, Torrin Wells, Breathe On It, and Big Daddy Weave, The Only Name. It's time for a prayer from the past, and this one I came across from what was known as the Auchmuenen Papyrus. It was a fragment of papyrus, or a prayer that was found on a fragment of papyrus from Egypt in early Christendom. And not sure who actually prayed this prayer, but it was one that was prayed back then in early Christendom. O God, you are well disposed to us. Give us your strength and support. Give us encouragement. Give us the light that goes with it. Make us live by the dogmas of faith preached by your holy apostles and the teaching of the Gospels of our Saviour, Jesus Christ. Amen.

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In fact, we play the very best. This New Zealand Music Month, listen in to Sanctuary for Kiwi artists like Equippers Revolution, Britt Lidget with and Souvenirs Worship. 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

0: More of Christ in our lives, Christ be magnified. Cody Carnes, 25 minutes to midnight. It is Sanctuary. Chris Tomlin up in a moment with I Will Rise and Hayley Jones with Thankful. But first, it's time for some thoughts on our daily devotional word for you today. Ask for it.
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2: Children are generally not afraid to speak their mind and ask questions. Some research shows that children ask between 144 and 390 questions a day, depending on their age. They're still building up the picture of their world. To them, new truth is amazing and wonderful. And when they're told something that makes sense by someone who they trust or love, they accept and believe it. They depend on those trustworthy people to help them build their picture of how life works. What does this mean? Well, in Matthew 18, the disciples argued who was the best, and Jesus called them out over it. He called a little child to him and placed the child among them. And he said, "Truly I tell you, unless you change and become like little children, you will never enter the kingdom of heaven. Therefore, whoever takes the lowly position of this child is the greatest in the kingdom of heaven." That's in Matthew 18, 2-4. Ever shied away from asking God something? It's okay to ask Him. He wants us to. And that's part of what it means to come to God the Father as a child, to sit at His feet and unashamedly ask for what we need for the day, week, situation that we're in, as if He has the answer to everything, because, well, He does. So what now? Think about a child that you know. See if you can have a conversation with them about God in the next week. Ask what they think about Jesus.
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0: I saw myself as a young girl, holding my Heavenly Father's hand and walking down an unfamiliar street. Suddenly, our way was blocked by a high concrete wall. Because he was tall enough, my father could see exactly what was happening on the other side. All I could see was a blank wall. I looked up, curious to know what he was seeing. He chose not to tell me. Instead, we took a right-hand turn and continued walking in silence. Our Heavenly Father knows exactly what the future holds. Much has already been revealed through Scripture. But there are events God deliberately chooses not to reveal. Instead, He asks us to put our future in His hands, to not be anxious about tomorrow, but trust that whatever happens, good or bad, His plans for us are perfect. I'm June Dooney, and you can contact me on junedooney.com.
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0: Phillips, Craig and Dean, how deep the Father's love for us is. 10 away from midnight, Gary Hoopfleet along very shortly to keep you company. Thank you for yours this evening and have a good day tomorrow. I'll look forward to joining you on Evening Devotion here on Sanctuary from 7 o'clock. Tonight's thought I'd like to leave with you from J.J. Packer. He was a 20th century theologian. I think it was 2020 he died. He lived a long and very fruitful life, particularly in terms of his faith. And this is what he said. Your faith will not fail while God sustains you. You are not strong enough to fall away while God is resolved to hold you. Take care. God bless. Catch you tomorrow.
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Good morning. Welcome to my part of the program on Sanctuary. It is a Wednesday morning. Heaven's Mutabira and Amplified Praise and Holy Spirit. And to begin the midnight hour, Jeremy Riddle and home. I'm Gary. Welcome along. Thanks for having me listen to Sanctuary on this Wednesday morning. Oh, just a wee reminder that if you're listening on your wireless old school and you've got an AM radio, be aware that within a couple of months, sadly, the transmitters will be switched off and you won't be able to listen to it that way anymore. 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You're sorted. Isn't it?

hymns. They've lasted for a reason. Powerful melodies and superb lyrics that lift our faith. Hymns. Some are modern classics. Others were written centuries ago but are still widely sung today. Hymns for Today. 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So let your faith be strengthened and inspired. Hymns for Today. 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

I was just chatting a moment or two ago that come the end of the month after next, end of July, that the AM transmitters for Sanctuary will be switched off and you'll be unable to listen to us on your old school radio anymore. And I was just thinking, that's going to be really difficult. But for some of us, we've been listening to firstly Rima and then Southern Star, then Star and now Sanctuary for maybe 30, 35 years or so. So it is going to be a little bit of a change, and we just want to say that we appreciate that it's not going to be the easiest thing in the world to do. And we're happy to help you. If you have any questions, please let us know.

0: the doorway and earnestly asked, "What time do you want me home, Mum?" I giggled out loud at this because, well, here's the thing. One, he was three and not allowed to venture past a spot he knew was his boundary. Two, he couldn't tell the time yet. And three, his days of playing outside of my sight were years away. At that time in his life, our little hurricane had to be content to stay close. But as he's gotten older, I've had to learn to trust him and to extend those boundaries. Learning to trust your children is a journey, but more importantly, I've had to learn to trust our Heavenly Father with my children. Trust that He will keep them safe, and seeing as He is the one who knows the number of hairs on their heads, I reckon He's the best person for the job. For more, go to fionacaris.com.
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Blanca and Who I Am. Good morning, just after 12:30. It is Wednesday, the 27th of the month, just a couple of days to go, then it will be officially winter. Mind you, the last 3 or 4 weeks or so have been like pretty good across most of the country for most of the time. Although the fine weather has brought some frosts to the parts of the South Island, by and large, it's been pretty good autumn weather. And you sort of think, oh, the rain, it's got to come. Won't be long now. Well, officially, June the 1st.

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It is Wednesday morning. It's heading towards 1:10. Equippers worship with All Glory began the hour, and that was Te Rātini with Te Huia. Now, is it my imagination, and it probably is, either that or the algorithm says Gary likes dog videos, but it just seems that my Facebook feed at the moment is full of all these videos of dogs doing incredibly clever things. Now, there's a dog called a Vizsla. Vizsla, I think that's how you say it, V-I-S-S-L-E-R. And there are a couple of dogs that belong to that category appearing on my feed. They look like they're really, really funny dogs. Am I the only one that's getting them?

0: Hi, I'm Kane Adams. Jeremiah 17 verse 7 says, "Blessed is the man who trusts in the Lord, whose hope is in the Lord." You might not know it, but there's a difference between trust and hope. Trusting in God is about passing on the decision-making to Him. Trust can be affiliated with pain. We trust in God to sort out our situation, but we hope that He'll make the decision that we want Him to make. We still have an attachment to it. Hope in God, on the other hand, is affiliated with eternal joy and peace. Hope in God is about letting go of the desire for the decision at hand and placing your hope entirely in Christ for who He is. This will bring ultimate joy and comfort, as well as a grace that will sustain you through the difficult periods of life. So in every situation, we should choose to place both our trust and hope in God. And by doing this, we'll be blessed despite the outcome.
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0: 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A good base of members provides stability. It's the members who determine who is on the board, and the board sets the policy and direction for the organisation. So members are vital in ensuring we stay true to our purpose of drawing people into an increasingly meaningful personal relationship with Jesus Christ. 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

Tiu Rotini with Tahuia, and before that, Equippers Worship and All Glory. Morning, I'm Gary, welcome along, just after 8 minutes past one, Wednesday morning. Now, is it my imagination, or are there more dog videos on YouTube these days and on Facebook? Go back a month or two and it seemed that every second dog video was a dachshund doing something, being a guard dog or going for a walk or whatever. Now, all of a sudden, I'm getting all these posts from people that own Vislas. Now, they look like really good fun dogs, but there are more dog videos, well, at least coming to me, than there are cat videos, but maybe that's the algorithm. What do you reckon?

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0: When visiting our family in Broome in Western Australia, we went on a search for dinosaur footprints. For 80k along the coastline, dinosaur footprints can be found in the rocks at low tide. And so began the search. Before long came the shout, we'd found some. We found the trail of a three-toed dinosaur, the footprints clearly and deeply imprinted in the rocks. It was thrilling. What looked like an ordinary rocky outcrop contained timeless footprints that we could have missed had we not taken the time to search. It reminds me of the Bible. It may look like an ordinary book, but it contains the timeless words of God. Don't miss the opportunity. Search it out today. God speaks to us through it, and when he does, it's thrilling. Mahana ki tau tātou atua e tēnei rā. Remember God today. I'm Alison Shaw.
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0: United pursued together with Will Reagan and not in a hurry. Well, you shouldn't be this time of the morning. However, if you do need to be somewhere by 1:30 this morning, you've got about three and a half minutes.
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0: singing songs to God as an expression of worship is a wonderful thing to do. It's particularly powerful, I think, when groups of believers get together to sing passionately and with one voice and with one soul and with one mind their love songs to God, expressing God's worth, praise and thankfulness through music. But we do need to bring things back into perspective. Let's just remind ourselves that in all the recorded words of Jesus through Matthew, Mark, Luke and John, he never once asks us to get together and sing about his love. Instead, in many different ways and over again, he asks us to be his love. He asks us to be his love to one another, to our neighbors, to our enemies, and to the least of these, to the ends of the earth. I'm Grant Norsworthy with Word and Song.
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1: John 14, verse 27. I am leaving you with a gift, peace of mind and heart. And the peace I give is a gift the world cannot give. So don't be troubled or afraid.
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Just a moment or two after 2 o'clock to begin the 2 o'clock hour. Ellie Holcomb with I'll Carry You, and that was Phil Wickham and The Battle Belongs to the Lord. Well, they say that with the spiritual battle, there needs to be prayer. And here's a question for you. Where and when do you pray? I've just got an interesting story. I'm just going to finish reading it to myself while this next song is on, and then I'll share the idea with you. Be interested to know what you think.

0: Hey you! Yes, you! Do you want your day to start with some wisdom, peace, and a little bit of inspiration? 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One verse, one email, some time with God. 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
1: I was talking about prayer a few moments ago. I finished the article. I found it on Facebook and I found it really, really interesting. I'm following someone who says they have a special place that they drive to every day to go and pray. And judging by the photo, it looks like it's a car park somewhere. I've never thought about having to go to a special place to pray. I've been thinking about it, and Steve said this: I had a great weekend in church, but I missed my place at home where I meet with the Lord. The parking spot at the beach is my home base, and I look forward to it every day. And there's always some friend who says, well, the Lord's always with us, so I don't need a special place. And Steve goes on to say, well, Jesus did. He crossed over the Kidron Valley every morning to meet with his Father. And Steve thinks, because you may be in a relationship with someone, but you have to intentionally access their presence at an agreed spot to know the joy of sacred time together. And that's the place that he calls his own spiritual home. What do you think about that?
2: Dark days, unbearable nights. You don't want to give up.

The Green Lane Māori Group with Steve Eparana and Ita Ariki. It is just after 20 past two. I thought about it some more. Now, I know that Steve, you know, says he has to go to this home base to go and pray, and he gets in his car and goes there every day, and he says it's really important. I'm not 100% sure about that. I think that you can pray anytime, anywhere, but I get the idea of taking aside a few moments every day for a special prayer. But I don't think, well, I don't think that it needs to be in a special place.

0: The foundation for success is not what you've achieved or acquired. It is in who you are at the core of your being. Do you define yourself as a success or as a failure? One of the greatest mistakes you can make in life is to use your circumstances or past performances to assess who you are. That is not who you are. That is what you've done. You are not what other people have said you are. You are who God says you are. Genesis 1:27 says, "So God created man in his own image." Listen, you have the nature of God. I want you to walk up right every day with confidence. Walk tall. You are not just any other person walking on the street. Whatever knocks others down should not knock you down. You are unique and you have the nature of God right inside of you. This is Joshua Singh, and you can find out more information about me on joshuasingh.com.
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It lifts our eyes. It strengthens our hearts. And through Sanctuary, people are moving forward in faith. 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And you're invited to help make the next season possible by investing during the Sanctuary Support Drive starting June 8th. 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

0: It is old school, but it is good. Elevation Worship with Immortal Invisible. Before that, Brooke Legible with Hillsong Worship and King of Kings. Well, if you recognise those two, I think you'll recognise this as well.
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2: on Sanctuary.

of Dust. And the mighty name of Jesus, and before that, Matt Redman with the Father's Song. Good morning. It is just on 10 past 3, Wednesday morning. I don't know if you're doing it tough or not, and maybe you can't sleep and you're using the radio just to sort of keep your mind occupied. Here's the thing. When things are tough, you still choose God. Even when it's hard, even when it doesn't make sense, even when it's taking longer than you expected, you still choose Him. And all you know is that you'd rather go through this with Him than without Him. So, yeah. You may be going through tough times, but know that it's important that you go through it with Him rather than without Him.

0: Psalms 103. For as high as the heavens are above the earth, so great is your love for those who fear him. As far as the east is from the west, so far has he removed our transgressions from us. Here we see two God-ordained measurements that could change our life forever. The first measurement reveals the vastness of his love towards us. As high as the heavens are above the earth. Hey, stick your head out the window and look up. Can you see the heavens? Can you work out the measurement between heaven and earth? That's how big his love for you is today. Think about that. That's the journey that Jesus took to show his love. He laid aside his crown in heaven to come and save us on earth. Then we get the second measurement that tells us likewise. The distance now between us and our sins, because of all that Jesus has done for us, is again unmeasurable. Today, purpose to live in the measurements of God, because in those you will find your true freedom.
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I'm not jealous, maybe just a little bit envious of a family where they can all sing like that. And then the harmony just sounds so amazing. The Katinas, a beautiful version of a beautiful old song, Draw Me Close. It is 20 past three.

0: In Ephesians, Paul describes us as being clothed in God's armor and likens us to a Roman soldier. Roman soldiers wore leather sandals. You might think that this would make them more vulnerable until you realize the soles of the sandals were covered with sharp iron studs. When Jesus sent 72 disciples out on their own, they discovered they were wearing iron studs. On their return, they announced with amazement, "Lord, when we use your name, even demons are subject to us." "Yes," Jesus replied, "I have given you authority over all the enemy." Today, as we walk out in our sandals, the gospel of peace, let us remember that we too have iron studs on our feet, authority in the name of Jesus, to walk among snakes and scorpions and crush them, confident that nothing will harm us. I'm June Dooney, and you can contact me on junedooney.com.
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This is for the busted hearts. This is for the question marks. This is for the outcast soul. Lost control, no one knows. Sing it for the can't go back. Sing it for the broken past.

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1: The band is called For King and Country, a couple of brothers, and their sister is Rebecca St. James, so that is one talented family, is it not? And they are making such wonderful music at the moment. That's a new track from theirs called Together. Good morning, it is 25 to 4, and together we're playing the Christian music that is praise and worship, one end of New Zealand to the other. And just a wee reminder that in a couple of months' time, if you are listening to Sanctuary on an AM radio, you won't be able to do so. The time has come and the decision had to be made, and it was just way, way too expensive to fix up all the transmitters and all the hoo-ha that goes with that. So the decision has been made to turn the AM transmitters off. But you can still listen, and to listen, you'll need to go to your app store and download the Rema Media app. That's the easiest way to do it, and you can continue listening. And without being sort of too precious about it, the quality of the sound on the app is better than it is on AM radio. 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

my morning for playing a couple of the old hymns, and I hope you enjoyed that. Before Brandon Lake and Coat of Many Colours, there was the group For Him and their recent recording of All Creatures Great and Small. Now, recent compared to how it was recorded originally, maybe even like 50, 60 years ago when choirs would sing it, and then it was recorded the way that we'd sing it at church. So just a wee bit different, but lovely. So lovely to hear it again.

0: Hi, I'm Kane Adams. Romans 8 verse 28. And we know that all things work together for good for those who love God, to those who are called according to His purpose. All of us go through seasons in life, whether good or bad. When we pour our love on God and align ourselves to His purpose, we can know that the end result will always be good. Simply put, there is no plan B with God. He is sovereign and faithful enough to take hold of every season in our lives, every mistake and every blessing, and interweave them together to bring about ultimate goodness in our lives. So whether or not you're currently going through a season of joy or a season of anguish, know and trust in God that He will bring ultimate good to whatever situation you're experiencing.
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Well, that rocks along a bit, doesn't it? That was not too fast for this time of the morning. Elevation Rhythm, together with Gracie Binion and Goodbye Yesterday. Well, yesterday is gone. I don't think I've ever thought about it in terms of, well, let's say goodbye to yesterday. Sometimes I'm glad that yesterday's finished. But Goodbye Yesterday, that's just a wee bit new. Morning, it's 4:10.

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Now that is Sanctus Real and Steady. Good morning, it is just on 20 past four. Now I know that there are people who can't sleep during the night and they've got the radio on having a wee bit of a listen. Maybe everything is not perhaps going as well as it could be and you sort of think, well, when is this ever going to end? For the next couple of minutes, if it's at all possible, just turn the volume up a little bit. I've got a hymn. It's an old hymn and it's a new version of an old hymn that I want to play for you. The words are just for you this morning.

If you needed to hear that, and you've taken the words on board, that song was just for you this morning, Plum, and God will take care of you. It's 4:20.

During the months of lockdown, I enjoyed doing jigsaws. Not just ordinary jigsaws, but was jigs. The picture on the front of the box is only a clue to what the end product will look like. I love the challenge. It's a mystery, a surprise when it's completed. It takes time. I can't do it in a hurry. I place the pieces in one at a time. And there are 1,000 of them. Our lives are a bit like that. God works at us one day at a time. He's not in a hurry, and we're not a copy of a picture on a box, but individually crafted by Him. Sometimes the puzzle gets tedious, but each piece is important.

Boris Frank and Your Way Is Better, just after 4:30. I did play the Plum song, God Will Take Care of You, about 10 minutes, quarter of an hour or so ago, and suggested that if you are feeling a little bit out of sorts, a bit lonely, whatever, have need for some praise and worship, something to lift you up, that song would do it for you. I found a little quote that I want to add. The loneliest nights aren't when you're alone, they're when you're surrounded by people who were supposed to have your back but didn't. And that's true, isn't it? But you can take it on board and say, yeah, I am going to move on from there. The loneliest nights aren't when you're alone. They're when you're surrounded by people who were supposed to have your back but didn't. We've got your back. Thank you for listening to Sanctuary this morning.

Life can feel a little hectic at times, whether it's managing the kids, deadlines, or battling traffic. It's nice to know that at the end of the day, you can wind down with evening devotion with Kathy Jenke. Tune in for inspirational music and spiritual encouragement, where faith, hope, and love are explored through reflections, scripture, prayer, and conversation. 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Weeknights 7 to midnight. It's your evening devotion.

There are so many songs with the word mercy in the title. The song that I really, really enjoy is a song called Mercy Said No. But Crystal Gayle, together with Joshua Sherman, have recorded that song. It's called What Mercy Did For Me. And that's worth thinking about as well.

0: When my littlest guy was two, he would stand beside our basketball hoop, lift a ball up above his head and throw it up. He'd seen that ball go in the hoop before. He knew that was what he should be aiming for, and he saw no reason why he couldn't shoot a hoop. He was aiming high. There's a heroic chick in the Bible who aimed really high. Esther used her natural giftings. She heard from God, she knew what was right in her heart to do, and she stepped out. She risked all to save her people. She was audacious in her faith and in her obedience. She was more concerned for others than her own security. She combined courage with practical planning. She prepared in the natural and the spiritual. Each one of us has giftings and abilities for a reason. Let's use them for a greater purpose, just like Esther. My little Asher may not have been able to get the ball in the hoop, but it didn't stop him from aiming high. He had absolutely nothing to lose, and neither do we. For more, go to fionacaris.com.
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Tim Neufeld and Lord, I Need You. Before that, Eric Nida with Faithful. Good morning, heading towards 10 past 5, Wednesday morning. No doubt you'll have caught up with the news, the sad news that over the weekend, one of the top twins, Jules Top, died. And really sad, and especially seeing her twin on TV a couple of nights ago now, Linda talking about Jules, and to see her face and the sadness and the grief in her eyes. It was incredibly moving.

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I think in this day and age, it's probably fair to say that if you are looking for a word to describe something, you can often find it. And if you can't yourself, you go to Google or you ask ChatGPT, and all of a sudden, every synonym under the sun is right there in front of you. And you can describe what it is you want to describe. So to think and say that something is indescribable, as Chris Tomlin did in that song, is pretty amazing. And I had an occasion to think like that a couple of years ago. Went to the Mount John Observatory in Tekapo, and it was a beautifully clear winter's night. It was July the 4th, and I know it was that day. It was my daughter's birthday, and that's where she wanted to go for her birthday. And to see the stars on a crisp July night at Mount John was amazing. In fact, it was indescribable. If ever the opportunity presents itself and you can get there and you can go and see it, do it. It will strengthen your faith. An amazing experience.

0: tendency is to want to overcomplicate what it means to be a follower of Jesus. But as far as I can tell, it really is quite simple, and I need to remind myself of this often. Step one, wonderfully, mysteriously, in ways that I can't understand or explain, God chooses to reveal something of himself to me and shows me that he loves me. Step two, because God loves me, I can't help myself but love him in return. And step three, now that I love God, I want to live the way he asks me to. And I guess the only way of messing up this three-step plan is if I get the steps out of order. I mean, I've got no reason to live the way God asks me to if I don't love him. And I don't know how I'd love God if he didn't first reveal himself to me. I'm Grant Norsworthy with Word and Soul.
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Corey Ashbury and sparrows, and we know all about the verses in the Bible that talk about sparrows. We've got them in our backyard. We've got a chookie shed, and had to buy one of those little container thingies that you put the feed in, and the chooks stand on it, and then it opens up the little thing at the bottom, and then they can peck the food. Well, the sparrows aren't silly. They've learnt that when the chooks stand on it, it opens, and they fight their way in. And with the chooks, they eat the wheat. Like, that's clever.

0: Whoops, sorry, so busy thinking about sparrows and how they were eating the wheat, my wheat, the wheat for the chooks, that I forgot about this. Devotional time.
1: The word for you today.
2: How many times have we heard someone say, I forgive them, but I won't ever forget? Probably a few. But that mindset isn't the best. Paul wrote, make allowance for each other's faults and forgive anyone who offends you. Remember, the Lord forgave you, so you must forgive others. You can read that in Colossians chapter 3, verse 13. When someone wrongs us, no matter what it is, God asks us to forgive them. Unforgiveness makes bitter, angry people. But when we forgive, we are letting that weight lift off our shoulders. It's like saying, yes, it happened, and yes, it hurts, but it doesn't define me. Just like Paul said in Colossians, we need to remember that people are not perfect and that we are not perfect. And sometimes people hurt each other. Forgiving someone isn't easy. It might take time. But if we keep bringing up and holding on to what someone has done to us, we're not forgiving like God forgave us. Hebrews chapter 8 verse 12 says, and I will forgive their wickedness, and I will never again remember their sins. God forgives us and he doesn't remember our sin. Not even a little bit. That's practically unthinkable, and it shows the lengths to which God goes to forgive us. We will all have memories of being wronged, and our pain is real and valid. But when we choose to keep short accounts, then we can move on and be free to love them as God does. So what now? Is there someone you haven't fully forgiven? Give your pain to Jesus to heal, then pray good things for that person.
1: 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Hymns. 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Hymns. Some are modern classics. 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Hymns for today. 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

C.C. Winans and Worthy of It All before that Revolution and Breathe On Me, Breath of God. That's such a beautiful song, eh? It is heading towards 10 to 6, news at 6 o'clock, then the breakfast show with Nerida and Lee, and to begin the 6 o'clock hour, the National Anthem. Rima, Life and Sanctuary, the three radio stations part of the Rima Media Group, that begin each day with the National Anthem and each hour with a verse from the Bible. But I was just thinking about that. Go back a few years, and I don't know whether you're old enough to remember this, but we'd go to the movies, and the National Anthem would play before the movie started, and you sort of everybody would stand up. When did that stop? It must be, what, 30 years or so ago?

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4: In this update, the Privacy Commissioner has found Health New Zealand and Manage My Health failed to protect sensitive patient information. Michael Webster's published the first phase of his inquiry into last year's cyber breach, which saw the health records of nearly 100,000 patients stolen. Many mortgage holders will be rolling on to higher interest rates in the coming months, regardless of what the Reserve Bank does today. There's division among economists regarding whether the central bank will hike or hold the cash rate. New analysis by property information firm Cotality shows more people are moving on to higher rates as wholesale interest rates continue to rise. Meanwhile, speculation tomorrow's budget will leave much to be desired, with the government having to walk a fiscal tightrope. Finance Minister Nicola Willis has zeroed in on slashing bureaucracy after failing to deliver National's other election promises of returning to surplus and reducing Crown debt. Air New Zealand's cutting more flights, this time from late July to late October. The changes come on both its domestic and international networks, with the airline again citing high jet fuel prices after making similar cuts this month and June. That's news.
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4: In sport, Warriors coach Andrew Webster has kept Tamairi Martin at halfback for Sunday's NRL 1-2 league match with the Panthers in Sydney. Luke Metcalf is on the extended bench but has been named to start at 5-8 for the reserves. Pace bowler Jacob Duffy has returned figures of 3-39 from 4 overs as Bengaluru dominate Gujarat in the Indian Premier League cricket qualifier playoff at Dharamshala. The Royal Challengers posted 254-5. The Titans are 107-8 in the 14th over in reply a short time ago. And Scotland's World Cup football return next month for the first time since 1998 has been marked with an image of Scott McTominay's bicycle kick goal against Denmark appearing on a limited edition £20 banknote. That's sport. I'm Malcolm Jordan.
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0: Good morning. Here's your weather for today. Northland, Auckland and Coromandel, mainly fine. Isolated showers developing this morning. Waikato and Bay of Plenty to Taupo, also including Taurinui. Fine with areas of cloud. Isolated showers about Waikato and Waitomo tonight. Taranaki and Taihape to Wellington, also Nelson. Mainly fine, but areas of evening cloud. Isolated showers about western Taranaki in the evening. Gisborne to Wairarapa, cloud with isolated showers north of Napier, clearing to fine this morning. Marlborough and Canterbury, areas of cloud with possible drizzle about Marlborough, clearing and becoming fine in the morning. Buller to Westland, mostly cloudy. Showers south of Hokitika, spreading north this morning, then clearing from Westland in the afternoon. And finally, Fiordland, Otago and Southland. Cloud clearing from Otago, Fiordland and inland Southland this morning. Isolated showers developing about the south coast in the evening.
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0: All that I need.
1: Maverick City Music and Dante Bo, It's All That I Need. Good morning. No my hearty my. Lovely to have you here on Wednesday. It's the 27th of May. Middle of the week it is.
2: Yes.
1: Coming to the end of May as well.
2: Oh, yes. And three things correct there for the first voice break. That's really good.
1: Shush.
2: Not your normal. Good morning. Welcome. It's Monday, Tuesday, Wednesday, Thursday or Friday.
1: Yep, it's definitely Wednesday.
2: We've got
1: that one right.
2: Well done.
1: You know those Russian sausages that we were talking about yesterday?
2: Just as you say, I can taste it in my mouth. They were delicious.
1: Yeah, so I cooked the rest of them up last night for dinner, and they are delicious, but they're just so full of fat, saturated fat, just dripping out of them, that I said to my husband, we'll just have one tonight.
2: I do recall you holding up a Snap-Lock bag yesterday of a delicious sausage covered in fat.
1: Yeah.
2: One is good.
1: One is good. I mean, so tasty, so delicious. Yeah, really good.
2: The South Africans have nailed that, haven't they?
1: That really Russian sausage
2: is the way to go.
1: They are good at sausages, that's for sure. Anyway, I've got a cold sausage for lunch today and I'm already thinking about it.
2: You are living the life.
1: Hey, coming up for you this morning, we're heading into the kitchen and we're going to have a look inside the deepest hole in the world.
2: Ooh, fantastic. Also, I'm going to be asking questions for the Ponders Puzzle about one of the politest nationalities in the world. But who are they?
1: Okay. I'm also heading to the Book of Matthew in a moment, chapter 5, verse 12.

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0: Phillips, Craig and Dean, here I am to worship. You're on The Morning Sanctuary with Nerida and Lee. It's 6:15. Let's head to our Bibles.
1: And it's the verse of the day, which is sponsored by the Bible Society Group, who believe the Bible is for everyone. So as Nerida said, we've opened our Bibles and we're going to dip into the book of Matthew, chapter 5, verse 12. Be happy about it. Be very glad, for a great reward awaits you in heaven. And remember, the ancient prophets were persecuted in the same way.
0: Kind of a tricky verse to talk about, really, because it's more to do with persecution and just being happy about that. And the fact is that the prophets were persecuted in the same way. And I was thinking about this because in New Zealand, we don't really have a frame of reference for this. So just kind of thinking outside of New Zealand, say like, if you were in Iran, right, and you were Muslim, but you had found Jesus, but you're in a Muslim family, and you just knew, just knew that you had found the truth, and you'd found love, and you'd found God, but you were persecuted for it, you would be happy about the fact that you'd found Jesus, you know? I think, yeah, it's just kind of hard for us to understand what it would be like to face that sort of persecution and be joyful with it. Yeah.
1: Well, what a wonderful breakdown. It's really sincere from the heart. Thank you, Noda. That was lovely.
0: Oh, you're welcome, Lee.
1: Book of Matthew, chapter 5, verse 12. Bible Society and their partners are excited to share Te Haranaka, the audio books of Thessalonians in Te Reo Māori. Listen now at maoriaudiobible.nz.
0: We're going to head to the kitchen next for a bit of kitchen chat. That's where the best chats happen. And we're going to have a look at the deepest hole in the whole wide world. Here's Paul Baloche with Hosanna. Prayer.

0: with Hosanna. You're on the Morning Sanctuary with Nerida and Lee, and we've made our way to the kitchen. We're squished in here right by the coffee machine. Oh, and it smells good.
1: Yeah, and the cleaners were in last night, so it's nice and clean for the next 2 hours.
0: They cleaned up after the Shine TV people.
1: Yeah. Yes, they did.
0: Now, there are many, many, many deep holes drilled around the world, but there's none deeper than one that's in Russia. It's called the Kola Super Deep Borehole, and it is the deepest human-made hole on Earth, with a depth of over 12 kilometres, or 40,000 feet, if you're into that. The interesting thing about this really, really deep hole is that scientists were forced to actually stop drilling in 1992, and that's because the underground temperature reached a staggering 180 degrees, which then caused the rock to behave a little less like solid rock and more like malleable plastic, which deformed the drill bits.
1: That's really interesting, isn't it?
0: It is interesting.
1: It went down, how far down was that?
0: 12 kilometres.
1: Wow, that's not that far, is
0: it? Yeah, I didn't think so either.
1: But
0: yeah.
1: Still though, wow.
0: So they actually started drilling in 1970, so that was 20 years before.
1: Mm-hmm.
0: And then they got to this point where they just couldn't drill anymore. So it was officially sealed in 2008 and it's now abandoned.
1: Oh, wow.
0: Yeah.
1: Golly, wow, that's
0: really... You wouldn't want to be walking around and fall into it.
1: No, that's a big, big, deep, deep hole.
0: Also,
1: not as deep as the hole I once saw, though.
0: Yeah,
1: at work. Yeah, I remember Nerida Ashcroft saying to someone, "Your jeans are so dated."
0: I didn't say that. But yes, I did dig myself a very big hole. It was probably more than 12 kilometres deep. Yeah.

0: Many of us use our achievements or non-achievements to define our level of success. That's a big mistake. You took an exam and failed. That is no reason to conclude that you are a failure. The devil notices the thoughts and amplifies it. But candidly, it was already engraved into your destiny that you should be a success even before the examiner was born. This is clearly stated in Jeremiah 29:11. I know the plans I have for you, declares the Lord. Plans to prosper you and not to harm you. Plans to give you a hope and a future. You know, I want you to realize that there is a difference between a person who is a failure and failing to do something. Stop trying to identify yourself by the things that have happened to you or by what you had. It is wrong to think that if you do not have money that you are poor. Do not build your self-esteem on materialistic things. Seek God's kingdom and His plan for your life. This is Joshua Singh, and you can find out more information about me on joshuasingh.com.
1: It's your sanctuary. 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

0: This is our revival anthem.
1: Brent Collective on the Morning Sanctuary with Revival Anthem. You're with Leah Nerida, and we're going to go back in time now and have a look at an amazing prayer from somebody that we all know and love. Her name is Susanna Wesley. Mm-hmm. So just to give you a little bit of background about Susanna, she was known as the mother of Methodism. Very remarkable woman. She was around in the 17th and 18th century in England.

0: She never preached a sermon, she never founded a church, but her influence on her sons, John and Charles, was profound. So she was born into a very large and prominent family, and she received an unusually thorough education for a woman of her time. She had 19 children. Yes, you did hear that correctly, 19. And despite poverty and household challenges, she created a very rigorous home education for all of them, the boys and the girls. So her systematic approach to spiritual and intellectual development, which included individual weekly conferences with each child, I cannot imagine how much time that all took up, it laid the groundwork for the Methodist movement. See, the whole method is coming through there. Her faith and discipline and strong intellect left a lasting legacy that continues to impact people today. So here is one of her prayers. This is from Susanna Wesley.
1: Help me, Lord, to remember that religion is not to be confined to the church or closet, nor exercised only in prayer and meditation, but that everywhere I am in your presence. So may every word and action have a moral content. May all the happenings of my life prove useful and beneficial to me. May all things instruct me and afford me an opportunity of exercising some virtue and daily learning and growing towards your likeness. Amen.
0: Amen. Great prayer. And what a remarkable woman. She's just incredible, really.
1: Yeah.
0: It's amazing.
1: This is a really simple and direct prayer, eh? There's no fluff there at all. It says what it does on the tin. Brilliant.
0: Yeah, it is brilliant. Hey, we've got our ponderous puzzle on the way. Also, your chance to win possibly a fuel voucher and a king-size bar of chocolate. We'll tell you how straight after this one from Cody Carnes. It's Nothing Else.

0: It's the Morning Sanctuary. That's Cody Carnes with Nothing Else. Well, it's great to have you here. Happy Wednesday to you. Now, do keep listening throughout the day, particularly in Lizzie's show, because you could be winning for yourself a fuel voucher and a king-size bar of chocolate.
1: How about that? You could be king for the day. You've got $100 worth of petrol to drive anywhere you want. That will probably take you to the end of the road in these climates. But still, a great prize, a $100 petrol voucher, a king-size bar of chocolate, all by playing Lizzie's competition in the afternoon. So she'll give you a clue, if you get it right, 8168, the keyword sanctuary, text it in, and you go into the draw.
0: Nice. Coming up, we have got our ponderous puzzle, and today we're looking for a nationality.
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0: Sanct Israel on Sanctuary with Steady. Well, we're heading towards 7 o'clock, which means it's time for clue number one of our ponderous puzzle. Yesterday, the answer was... What, Lee?
1: What was it? It was a puffin.
0: A puffin, yes, yep. That's right.
1: You very can't good. Even remember your own competition.
0: No, I can't.
1: Oh, dearie me.
0: All right, what are we doing today?
1: Well, from a puffin to a nationality. Today, I'm looking for people who are very, very kind and say sorry a lot. They say sorry so much that in one district of this country, they had to pass the Apology Act in 2009. Now, the law decrees that an apology made by someone after an accident or incident cannot be held up in court, that cannot be used as admission of guilt or liability. It is legally recognized just as an expression of sympathy or regret.
0: Exactly.
1: Yeah.
0: That's right.
1: Yeah.
0: Just because somebody says sorry to you when you've had a car crash, it's like, doesn't mean that they're a fault.
1: No, it doesn't. It's not legally binding in this country. But what are these nationality? What these nice people, where are they from?
0: Oh, okay, well, if you think you know, you can text in 8168 with the first word sanctuary. Otherwise, stick around because the next clue is at 10 to 8.
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7: In this update, Health New Zealand is apologising for the Manage My Health cyber attack. The Privacy Commissioner has found that both failed to protect sensitive patient information. Over 90% of the 100,000 patients affected late last year were Northlanders. Health NZ says it's working on a response plan. A political commentator says tomorrow's budget could be National's final major attempt to soften the bad news and make a pitch for re-election. Finance Minister Nicola Willis has failed to deliver on previous election promises to return to surplus and reduce debt. But she's targeted local bureaucracy with more public service cuts. Optimism: more women can escape domestic violence with the government changing rules around protection orders. Victims can now apply to include their pet in court-issued protection orders, allowing them to flee violent relationships without fearing their animal will be harmed. Higher tertiary study is booming and workplace-based training is heading in the opposite direction. Ministry of Education figures show nearly 37,000 students enrolled in master's degrees last year, up 17% on 2024. Workplace-based learners fell 12% to 108,000. That's news.
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7: In sport, Pace bowler Jacob Duffy has returned figures of 3 for 39 during Bengaluru's 92-run domination of Gujarat to reach the Indian Premier League cricket final. The fixture is his fifth of the team's 15 so far in the campaign. The Royal Challengers posted 254 for 5. The Titans reached 162 in reply. Warriors coach Andrew Webster has kept the faith in Tamairi Martin rather than Luke Metcalf at halfback for Sunday's NRL top-of-the-table match with the Panthers. Scotland's World Cup football return next month for the first time since 1998 has been marked with an image of Scott McTominay's bicycle kick goal against Denmark, appearing on limited edition £20 notes. That's sport. I'm Malcolm Jordan.
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10: Good morning, here's your weather for today. Northland, Auckland and Coromandel mainly fine. Isolated showers developing this morning. Waikato and Bay of Plenty to Taupo, also including Taurinui. Fine with areas of cloud. Isolated showers about Waikato and Waitomo tonight. Taranaki and Taihape to Wellington, also Nelson. Mainly fine, but areas of evening cloud. Isolated showers about western Taranaki in the evening. Gisborne to Wairarapa, cloud with isolated showers north of Napier, clearing to fine this morning. Marlborough and Canterbury, areas of cloud with possible drizzle about Marlborough, clearing and becoming fine in the morning. Buller to Westland, mostly cloudy. Showers south of Hokitika, spreading north this morning, then clearing from Westland in the afternoon. And finally, Fiordland, Otago and Southland, cloud clearing from Otago, Fiordland and inland Southland this morning. Isolated showers developing about the south coast in the evening.
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0: What a great song. It's One Sonic Society with Great Are You Lord. You've got the Morning Sanctuary and it is very good to have you here. Ata Maria, no mai haere mai, you're with Lee and Nerida.
1: Hey, disappointing. What's that dirt under your nails for? You need to clean your hands this morning. What's going on there?
0: I did some gardening yesterday,
1: nice.
0: Lee. So we've got a very large feijoa tree and I thought, right, it's high time that we pruned all of this. It's been years and years of no pruning, so it's really dense. Like, there's lots of dead wood right in the middle of it all.
1: Can I just check, are you pruning it in the right season?
0: I think so.
1: You think so?
0: It's autumn. It stopped fruiting, okay. So it's roundabout
1: right.
0: Now.
1: Okay, all right, okay.
0: So I'd already started doing this the day before, and there was quite a bit more to do. It was quite high up stuff to do.
1: Mm-hmm.
0: So went and got myself an old piano stool.
1: That sounds safe. Yep, that sounds very safe. Okay.
0: Got myself a big plank of wood.
1: Again, sounds very safe. Yeah.
0: And then I nestled the plank of wood on top of a terracotta pot, which was in the garden underneath the feijoa tree. And the other end was on the old piano stool. I thought, that's okay, because it's not very high. If anything happens, nothing much is going to really happen. So I got up on my plank of wood, merrily chopping away at the thing, and then I just felt my whole body sliding backwards because the terracotta pot was sliding over, and then the plank of wood was sliding over, and I ended up in the garden with scratches all down my arms, which you can't see because they're covered in sleeves.
1: I don't know what to say. We'd say in your hand you had like a saw or something sharp.
0: No, not lop. I had loppers, so it was not safe. It was not safe. I could have fallen on anything.
1: No.
0: I could have fallen on a waratah. I could have stabbed myself to death.
1: Yeah, yeah. Yes. The amount of accidents actually that come from garden accidents in this country is very, very high. So
0: actually, particularly a very common one is if you have a stake in the ground, say for your tomatoes, and then you're leaning over to prune something else, that stake can go in your
1: eye. Thank you for reminding that, because we had a caller last year, didn't we? Someone told us that, and it took weeks for me to get that in my head.
0: Yeah,
1: that image
0: sorry about
1: of poking
0: that.
1: Them. Yeah, yeah. Mate, look after yourself. Come on, be sensible.
0: I know, Dad.
1: Be sensible.
0: Gosh. Coming up, we'd love to hear from you. We're talking about dishwashers. Is the loading the dishwasher a relaxing puzzle, or is it for you a high-stakes competitive sport?
1: Oh,
0: that's what we're talking about next.
1: Also looking for places of prayer as well.
0: Yep.

0: That's United on the Morning Sanctuary with Not Today. You're with Lee and Nerida, and a very serious conversation is about to happen because we're talking about dishwashers and the stacking of said dishwasher. In my house, I tend to do most of the cooking, so therefore my husband does the dishes, stacks the dishwasher. I don't even take any notice. As long as he doesn't put sharp knives in there and the good pots, and it's all fine.
1: Do dishwashers mess up sharp knives?
0: Yes, they do.
1: Is that true? Is that really?
0: Yes, it's because it's the caustic soda in the dishwashing powder. It pits the knives.
1: Oh, okay. Interesting.
0: Yes.
1: Interesting.
0: Don't put your good knives in there.
1: Okay. You scare me. You and knives actually scare me.
0: Can you see my face right now? There's a big eye roll going on.
1: Yeah, there is. But you have cut yourself quite a few times. So.
0: I have not. Twice in my life.
1: But the one with the avocado upstairs was...
0: That was bad.
1: That was bad.
0: How are you with dishwashers?
1: I am quite severe. So when I stack it, my son, who lives with me, makes a lot of pots and pans and knives. So it fills up fairly quickly.
0: Yeah.
1: And I have a regime where it's just all symmetrical. It's all beautiful. And I love it. It's like a puzzle.
0: Right.
1: Yeah, yeah.
0: And are you trying to maximise every single square centimetre in your dishwasher to make sure that you don't have to wash dishes?
1: Pretty much like my life, actually. I'm a very organized person. Yeah. I love structure. I love timing things out. That's the last song, actually. What's the last song called? Because I'm asking, did you do your dishwasher?
0: To turn the dishwasher on this morning.
1: Today was that last song, wasn't it? So you haven't done it today, have you?
0: No. But my sister, she, like her dishwasher, my goodness, I have never seen anything like it. She packs it so full. There is no spare space in there whatsoever.
1: That's my kind of
0: because girl. She refuses to wash any dishes.
1: Oh, really? Okay. Ooh, bit of sister rivalry there I'm picking up on.
0: Oh, no. She can do her thing, but like in her house, like everything goes in the dishwasher. Nothing gets washed.
1: Oh, okay. So it's not a case of like me being like me and like everything is organised and all my plants, everything's symmetrical and lined up.
0: No, it's not like that. It's more like everything goes in the dishwasher.
1: Okay,
0: and it doesn't matter. It doesn't have to be this beautiful thing.
1: Okay.
0: Yeah.
1: Okay, well.
0: Well, we'd love to hear from you this morning. So tell us about your dishwasher. Is loading it a nice relaxing exercise, or is it kind of like this high stakes trying to, you know, like a Tetris puzzle, trying to get everything in and make sure it's just kind of the space is maximized?
1: Yes. Yeah.
0: Love to hear from you this morning. So you can get in touch by giving us a call 0800 355 455 or flick us a text 8168 with the first word sanctuary. This is Phil Wickham. It's Homesick for Heaven.

0: Bill Wickham on the Morning Sanctuary. It's Homesick for Heaven. You're with Nerida and Lee talking about dishwashers this morning. It's a bit of an art, really, stacking them, maximising the space. But for some people, they just, you know, put them on in, turn the dishwasher on, not too worried about it.
1: Well, Dean. This is Dean. This is how he rolls with the dishwasher.
0: Okay.
1: Dean says, I just bung them in and when the machine is full, turn it on.
0: That's how I feel.
1: No, you can't. That's
0: not. Because why?
1: Because it's just wrong. It's wrong. It's the law. Okay? It's the law. You can't do that.
0: Right. So what do you do then? Just have specific places for your things in the dishwasher.
1: Yep, there's an order. They've got to all be facing the same way. All the knives need to be... I don't even go there because it's embarrassing.
0: Oh, okay.
1: I'll take you a picture one day of my dishwasher.
0: Okay. I would actually quite like to see that.
1: I like Judy, though. Judy's relaxing sense of satisfaction. Once it's been stacked in an orderly sense,
0: right,
1: it's really, really rewarding.
0: Yeah. I see. Yeah, I do get that. Every now and then when I do load the dishwasher, it's like, I did a good job of that. That looks good.
1: Yeah.
0: And I've maximised the space. I've got everything in that I wanted to get in. Perfect.
1: Well, Paulette she finds it relaxing, but also it's a high-stakes game, you know. it is an art form.
0: Yeah, I guess. The thing that I actually don't really like about the dishwasher is the whole bending over. That's what I don't like.
1: Oh, bless.
0: I'd just rather stand up at the bench and put my hands in the sink and wash the dishes.
1: You poor little kitten, you.
0: Our dishwasher is so old. It's actually broken down a few times. My husband's replaced the pump. We've got a spare part, replaced the pump. The rotary thing, that broke as well. So we sent off and got a replacement part for that. At some point, it's really going to clap out and we'll have to get a new one.
1: I'm sure there are people out there that don't even have a dishwasher.
0: Oh, absolutely.
1: Old school, so fair play to them.
0: Oh, look, when we moved into this house and we had a dishwasher, it was like, wow, look at us.
1: They're probably listening going, bah, you softy Auckland as you.
0: Hey, coming up, we have got our places of prayer. We're going to have a look at the Basilica of the Annunciation. Amazing story behind this one. This is Adrian Leshing in Christ Alone.

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Since we launched Sanctuary just over a year ago, our heart has always been simple, creating a space where people can encounter God through worship wherever they are. 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

0: Elevation Worship with Alleluia. You're listening into the Morning Sanctuary with Nerida and Lee. We're going back in time now and having a look at our places of prayer. So this is where we have a look at some significant church buildings around the world and give you a little bit of history around it. And we're going to tell you this in a story fashion. So today we're looking at the Basilica of the Annunciation. Sit back, relax, and enjoy the story. If you ever find yourself walking the narrow, winding alleys of Old Nazareth, the noise of the modern city tends to follow you. The traffic, the market vendors, the sheer energy of Galilee. But then you hit this massive wall of pale limestone. This is the Basilica of the Annunciation.
1: It is the largest Christian church in the Middle East, built in the late 1960s, and honestly, from the outside, it looks a bit like a brutalist fortress. It's very imposing. But when you step through the bronze doors, everything changes.
0: The architects did something brilliant. They built a soaring modern sanctuary directly

0: Over a dark sunken grotto. If you look down into that lower level, you're looking at a first century cave dwelling. Now, Catholic tradition holds that this exact spot is where a young woman named Mary was told that her life and the world was about to change forever.
1: The walls of this palace are truly incredible. All around the courtyard and upper basilica, there are stunning mosaics of the Madonna and the child, gifted by countries from all over the globe.
0: And it's this striking contrast, a 2,000-year-old ancient Middle Eastern cave wrapped inside a global tapestry of modern art. Now, this is a place I'd like to go. It's the Basilica of the Annunciation. And coming up, we've got our ponderous puzzle. Today, we are looking for a country.

0: Hi, I'm Kane Adams. John 4, verse 13, Jesus answered and said to her, "Whoever drinks of this water will thirst again, but whoever drinks of the water that I shall give him shall never thirst." The Israelites journeyed 40 years through the harsh terrain known as the wilderness. Although the wilderness was barren, the Israelites did have access to water through some shallow wells. However, the water was never enough to satisfy. The world is our wilderness, and worldly things are its water. Though we as Christians follow the teachings of Christ, we can still rely on worldly things to satisfy us. Although these things, like career, relationships, finance, or even ministry, will satisfy us momentarily, they were never designed to sustain us eternally. Only Jesus can be the ultimate sustenance in our lives. Let us never make idols of good things, but choose daily to draw strength from Jesus, our living water.
1: Sanctuary,
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0: It's the Morning Sanctuary. That's Charity Gale. Thank you, Jesus, for the blood. You're with Lee and Nerida. It is 7:45. Coming up, we have got the second clue of our ponderous puzzle. Just about to play a song from a new artist called Jerob. It's called Gonna Be Okay. Really interesting guy, young guy. He's actually from Nigeria and Nottingham.
1: Nottingham. Do you know much about Nottingham?
0: I know that there's a hill there.
1: Yeah, there's a wonderful town. Lots of caves in Nottingham.
0: Really?
1: Lots and lots of caves where people used to live up until quite recently, actually. Yeah, it's a very, very interesting city. Robin Hood from that part of the world.
0: Oh, yes,
1: the cricket, I think the Trent Bridge is in there. People from Nottingham will be like pulling their hair out right now. Yeah. But yeah, I went to see a band a couple of weeks ago from Nottingham in the UK. Also, yeah, this guy is from there, Nigerian originally,
0: yes.
1: But in Nottingham as well, he lives. It's also sponsored by Fred Perry. Do you know Fred Perry, the brand?
0: No, I don't.
1: It's a tennis brand. It has like the little laurel leaves on the chest there.
0: Oh, okay, right.
1: It's a very, very stylish brand.
0: Oh, well.
1: So he's one of their ambassadors.
0: Right.
1: Yeah.
0: Okay. Well, this is his song. It's Gonna Be Okay. Brand new to Sanctuary, and we're loving it.
2: Dark days, unbearable nights. You don't wanna give up, but

0: Oh, you're gonna be okay.
1: There we are. It's Jerub, gonna be okay.
2: Nice.
1: Yeah.
2: I like that.
1: 10 minutes away from 8 o'clock, it's time for the second clue of our ponderous puzzle on the Morning Sanctuary.
2: Now, clue number one. People from this country are known for saying sorry so frequently that one part of this country had to pass a law called the Apology Act in 2009. The law decrees that any apology made by someone after an accident or incident cannot be used in a court of law because they said sorry. Okay, it's legally recognized just as an expression of sympathy or regret. So that's the law there. Also, another clue about this nationality. Now, if you are going to a fancy dress party this weekend, you thought, I'll pop down to Look Sharp, and because I want to dress up like When Calls the Heart's Mountie Jack.
1: Oh, okay? Yes.
2: Don't do that. Well, you can do that, but if you did that in this country, you'd be in trouble because the uniform, including the specific combination of the scarlet tunic, the midnight blue breeches and the yellow stripe and the Stetson, is a registered trademark under law in that country. Yeah. Yeah. Unauthorized commercial use or imitation or depiction of this uniform in a way that brings disrepute to the force can result in legal action.
1: Mind you, that must be the same here. You couldn't dress up as a police officer. A New Zealand police officer.
2: Yeah.
1: But you could wear a Stetson not the whole shebang.
2: Yeah, but what country would this be where you can't dress up as Mountie Jack and get up to a bit of malarkey?
1: All right, 8168 with the first word sanctuary. If you want to make a guess, we will text you back, let you know if you're correct or not. The next clue is coming up at 10 to 9, the answer at 9:30-ish.
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0: The latest from around New Zealand and around the globe. This is Sanctuary News.
13: In this update, the Privacy Commissioner says he'll continue to review Manage My Health. His report has found both Health NZ and the online portal failed to protect sensitive patient information. Both say they've made changes following the cyber attack late last year. Just under 100,000 patients, mostly in Northland, had their information stolen. Opinions divided on whether the Reserve Bank will hike the official cash rate today or leave it unchanged. Its latest cash rate decision and monetary policy statement will be out at 2 p.m. An electricity advocate isn't convinced that changes to market rules will make a significant difference for consumers. From July, the big four gentailers won't be able to give their retail arm a better deal than the independent retailers when it comes to supplying hedge contracts. The government's also planning to increase penalties for serious breaches. The government agency behind fuel-saving ads is labelling the campaign a success. The Energy Efficiency and Conservation Authority has so far spent more than $3.5 million on ads providing tips on how to make petrol go further. That's news.
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1: Sanctuary Sport.
13: In sport, vindication for Lawrence Pithy in his long-term plan to cross new frontiers in New Zealand road cycling. He's backed up a one-day race triumph in Germany with victory across the five-stage tour of Dunkirk in France. Pithy's skipping the grand tours to build his confidence up for a strategic push.
17: The idea is if I can win smaller races this year and see what it's like to be at the pointy end, then hopefully I can take that experience into the biggest races next year and try and win a stage of the Tour de France.
13: Scotland's World Cup football return next month for the first time since 1998 has been marked with an image of Scott McTominay's bicycle kick goal against Denmark appearing on £20 banknotes. The strike effectively sealed their spot. That's sport. I'm Malcolm Jordan.
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20: Good morning, here's your weather for today. Northland, Auckland and Coromandel, mainly fine. Isolated showers developing this morning. Waikato and Bay of Plenty to Taupo, also including Taurinui. Fine with areas of cloud. Isolated showers about Waikato and Waitomo tonight. Taranaki and Taihape to Wellington, also Nelson. Mainly fine, but areas of evening cloud. Isolated showers about western Taranaki in the evening. Gisborne to Wairarapa, cloud with isolated showers north of Napier, clearing to fine this morning. Marlborough and Canterbury, areas of cloud with possible drizzle about Marlborough, clearing and becoming fine in the morning. Buller to Westland, mostly cloudy. Showers south of Hokitika, spreading north this morning, then clearing from Westland in the afternoon. And finally, Fiordland, Otago and Southland. Cloud clearing from Otago, Fiordland and inland Southland this morning. Isolated showers developing about the south coast in the evening.
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0: Te Maria, morena, you're listening in to the Morning Sanctuary, that is House of Worship with Agnes Day. You're with Lee and Merida. Hope you're doing well.
1: I'm kind of semi-well. I was actually worried I wouldn't make it in this morning.
0: Oh, why?
1: Because my Amazon Echo alarm didn't work. But there's a backstory to this, okay?
0: Okay.
1: So imagine this. 9 o'clock last night, I'm just getting ready for bed, and my son Jay, who I love more than life, is a high-functioning autistic, okay? He does his own thing. 9 o'clock, I'm getting ready to go to bed. He walks into the lounge with a big power drill and a massive bit and like that. I go, what are you doing, son? He goes, oh, the internet's not strong enough, so I'm going to drill a hole in the ceiling and run the Ethernet cable up there and direct it straight to my computer.
0: Oh, okay.
1: Bless him, love him. He is a high-functioning autistic, so he doesn't think about the kind of other parameters around that. I'm like, son, I love you, but we can't. And also I've got to choose the language I lose around and the tone and stuff like that.
0: Right.
1: So I'm like, that's really good, son. How about we do this option? So at 9 o'clock last night, with him, I'm running a 10-meter Ethernet cable around the house, taping it to the walls, doing other... Remembering at 9:30, 10 o'clock last night, internet passwords and stuff like that, stuff that you just don't need at that time of night. He doesn't get this, bless him. That's the way he's wired. But the last thing is...
0: Oh, my goodness. When I went to bed, I would be tearing my hair out at this point.
1: You need patience with this.
0: Oh,
1: patience and love, okay?
0: Yes,
1: with
0: which
1: this situation.
0: I lack a lot of.
1: So the last thing, I went to bed and I said, Alexa, and it wasn't working.
0: Oh,
1: And I was like, I'm too tired. So I used my phone. But that was why... Yeah.
0: So you couldn't just say, can we just do this tomorrow?
1: It doesn't work like that, no.
0: Oh,
1: no.
0: Wow,
1: It's a whole kind of love, a different kind of love that you need with autism, yeah.
0: Wow.
1: And I have buckets of it, so you're okay. He's okay.
0: Woo. Wow, Lee, you are a better person than me. Hey, coming up for you this morning, we have got Today in Christian History. That's on the way. Next up, though, we have got our hymn off.
1: Oh, a hymn off. That's a wonderful thing. And please, if you've never voted for me, today is the day that you need to vote for me.
0: Oh, you can't just stand there pleading,
1: no,
0: Lee. You've got to have the goods.
1: Today I'm going to beg because I want to play this song coming up soon.
0: Okay, yeah. The hymn is called In the Garden. Great story behind it. We'll get into that in a moment. Here's Evan Craft. SOS.

0: Evan Craft, you're on the Morning Sanctuary with Lee and Nerida.
1: I'm sorry, I got really emotional. I'm literally going to cry if my song doesn't win this morning.
0: Oh, stop, Lee.
1: No, I'm not being genuine. I really...
0: No, we'll just stop.
2: Okay. All right, okay.
0: Okay. So this is the story of the hymn, the history behind the hymn. And the hymn is called In the Garden. And we love delving into these hymns because there's always incredible stories behind it. And this one is just as incredible. So we do have two versions of the hymn that we will play to you shortly. You get to choose which one we'll play in its entirety. But first of all, here's a little bit of a history lesson.
2: Now, In the Garden was actually written in a windowless dark room, not a garden, by a chap called Charles Austin Miles. Now, despite the hymn's imagery of morning dew and blooming roses, it was written in a very, very dark, dingy dark room.
0: Funny, eh?
2: Mm. Now, before becoming a full-time hymn writer, Charles was a pharmacist originally before becoming a full-time hymn writer.
0: So the hymn came about while Charles was in a dark room in 1912 and he was waiting for his film to develop. And he was reading his favourite scripture that was in John 20. And he later recounts that he fell into like this trance-like vision where he felt like he was a literal third-party witness to the resurrection morning, watching Mary Magdalene, Peter and John visit the tomb. And then when he snapped out of it, he wrote the lyrics down immediately.
2: Wow. Now, the hymn is written from the perspective, as Nerida said, of Mary Magdalene. Though her name never appears in the lyrics, the hymn is entirely based on John chapter 20, verses 14 to 17, when Mary Magdalene encounters the resurrected Jesus on Easter morning and initially mistakes him for the gardener.
0: Amazing. How amazing. So we do have two options here. One is by Johnny Cash, and the other is by Backwoods Bluegrass Band. What one's your favourite, Lee?
2: I'm going to cry if I don't get this one. My favourite, I've picked Johnny Cash
0: okay.
2: In the Garden.
0: All right. I mean, Johnny Cash is pretty cool. This is Johnny Cash's version. I'll just play a little snippet of it.
3: I come

0: Literally covered in goosebumps. I am a massive Johnny Cash fan.
1: Incredible voice, eh?
0: Yeah,
1: I mean,
0: yeah.
1: Just outstanding.
0: Yeah.
1: Okay, here's the other option here. This is my option. It's Backwoods Bluegrass Band.

0: Yeah.
1: It's pretty cool. I love the cello nice. That he's got in there. Oh, yeah. The deep bass thing. It's pretty nice.
2: I'm going to cry if I don't win.
1: Lee, you can't just stand there and beg. You've got to have the goods.
2: I've got the goods. I've got Johnny Cash. How can you not have Johnny Cash?
1: Well, this is the backwards bluegrass band.
0: I do like bluegrass. Yeah, I tell you. It's very nice.
1: All right, so which one do you want to hear in its entirety? You can text in on 8168 with the first word sanctuary. Is it number one,
0: Johnny Cash?
1: Johnny Cash, or number two, the Bluegrass Band? Let's hear from you this morning. Here's Hayley Jones with Thankful.

0: Hayley Jones. That's thankful. You're on the morning section.
1: Hayley Jones.
0: It was Hayley Jones. Okay. Sorry, Hayley Jones, speaking over your song. You're on the morning sanctuary with Lee and Nerida. Now, we're looking at the history behind the hymn a moment ago, the hymn being In the Garden. Really, really interesting. But we did play a couple of snippets of different versions of the hymn. You get to vote which one we're going to play in its entirety.
1: And I stooped as low as saying I would cry if my one didn't win because I'm a massive Johnny Cash fan.
0: Ah, yeah. Well, if you cry, I will not be very happy about that.
1: No, yes, your words were if you cry. Sue sent a text. Sue was like, Sanctuary, I want Lee's one to win so he doesn't cry. A nerd of off mic went, I'll slap you if you cry. In a nice way. I know you wouldn't, but it's like, yeah.
0: There were plenty of people that did vote for the Bluegrass Band, but yes, it was Johnny Cash was the winner. So there you go, Lee. You don't need to
1: no
0: cry.
1: No tears from me.
0: Oh, thank goodness for that. All right, here it is. It's Johnny Cash, In the Garden.
2: I come

0: Got to hand it to you. Johnny Cash, what a voice, eh?
1: I am covered in goosebumps.
0: So
1: beautiful.
0: Good. Also, Carol, thank you for your text. She said that was the song her mum asked for when she was dying.
1: Isn't that
0: That's
1: beautiful?
0: Sad.
1: That makes absolute sense. Thank you for voting for that one. And the other one too.
0: And the other one, yes. Thank you very much. Coming up for you, we have got Today in Christian History. That is on the way. This is Hillsong Worship with Yahweh.

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0: Karen Schuest with Palm Sunday. You're on the Morning Sanctuary with Nerida and Lee. It is 8:33 and we're going to have a look at today in Christian history. It's the 27th of May, so what do we got, Lee?
1: Well, actually, something big happened today in Britain, in fact, in ancient Britain, because the passing of Augustine of Canterbury in 604. Now, he was a really incredible chap. He changed the course of Christianity in that part of Europe amazingly, because he was originally sent by Pope Gregory to what was largely a pagan England. And Augustine and 40 monks went there on this mission, and they were really scared, really, really scared, because the Poms had this kind of really fierce reputation. But after a little pep talk from the Pope, they crossed and converted King Ethelbert and baptised over 10,000 Anglo-Saxons by Christmas.
0: That's quite incredible, eh? Because wasn't it Ethelbert's wife who was a Christian?
1: Yes.
0: So she had been praying and praying and praying, and then, you know, these guys came in and there we are.
1: Yeah, so scary initially for these guys, but it paid off because Augustine became the very first Archbishop of Canterbury, and he and his other people that went with him planted the seeds for the global Anglican church that we know today.
0: Nice. So interesting. I love a bit of Christian history. Coming up, we're going to have a look at a legal showdown over faith and citizenship that happened today. Here's

0: Have you ever come to lights just as they were turning red and been tempted to go through? We do so at our own risk. God has red lights. My husband and I encountered one when our plans to build a second house on our orchard were rejected. Since getting permission 8 years earlier, the law had changed. Now properties our size were only permitted one house. You've taken too long to build, the council informed us. We were shocked, but it made us stop. What were we doing? My husband's retirement was drawing near. We would hardly be in our new house, then it would be sold along with the orchard. The council's rejection, we recognized, was God's red light. The next time you face resistance, don't assume it's coming from Satan. Stop and consider. It may be a red light from God. I'm June Dooney, and you can contact me on junedooney.com.
1: Non-stop worship
2: on Sanctuary.

0: Okay, that was a beautiful song. That was Psalm 8, wasn't it, Nerida? Now, I love working with Nerida. Nerida's one of the nicest people in the world, but this is live radio, and every now and then, the dear Nerida gets the giggles and can't talk, which is happening right now. Come on, Pat.
1: No, it's all good.
0: You okay?
1: All right, yeah, we're all good.
0: You okay?
1: Yep.
0: Good. Compose yourself?
1: Yep. We were just talking about something off here and it just came back into my head.
0: Good recovery, my dear friend.
1: So this afternoon on Lizzie's show,
0: yep,
1: do listen in because something great is happening.
0: You have a little breather there. You guys, you've got tears running down your cheeks. So, yes, this afternoon, Lizzie in the afternoon is doing a promotion where you could go in the draw to win a $100 petrol voucher and a king-size bar, all celebrating this weekend's King's birthday weekend.
1: Yeah, it's going to be great.
0: Yeah, you've got tears running down your cheeks, mate.
1: I do. Sorry about that. yes, do listen into Lizzie's show. You have that great opportunity to win that fuel voucher.

0: Phil Wickham on the Morning Sanctuary. You're with Lee and Nerida. We are heading towards 9 o'clock, and it's time for the third and the final clue of our ponderous puzzle.
1: Now, I'm looking for a nation that's known for being very polite and saying sorry. They say sorry so much, actually, that they had to pass a law in 2009 that decreed that saying sorry at an accident or an incident isn't accepting liability for it. It won't stand up in the law of court. It's legally recognised just as an expression of sympathy or regret. Okay, so now that's in that country. Also in this country, what is the nation where if you dressed up like Mountie Jack from When Calls the Heart in the uniform and you did a bit of malarkey and disrespected that uniform, you could actually be sued?
0: Ooh.
1: And they're representing, yeah, they're kind of very, very protective of that very well-known uniform. And clue number three, despite the name, Hawaiian pizza did not originate in the US islands. It was invented by someone from this country in 1962. Now, he was a Greek immigrant named San Panopopoulos, and he added a can of pineapple to a standard pizza at his diner just to see if the sweet and savoury flavour profile would work.
0: And he discovered that it does.
1: It's the worst thing. I hate it. I really like it
0: because, like, exactly, the sweet and savoury works so well. Do you like salted caramel?
1: Yeah, I do, yeah.
0: See, exactly the same principle.
1: Yeah, you got me there.
0: All right, if you think you know what the country is, you can text in 8168 with the first word sanctuary, and we will text you back, let you know if you're correct or not. However, the answer is coming up at 9:30-ish.
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6: In this update, both Manage My Health and Health NZ are vowing they've made big changes following last year's cyber attack on 100,000 patients. The Privacy Commissioner has found that both failed to protect patient data. Phase 2 of his review will ask whether people actually knew that their data was being held on the health portal. And Health NZ's Bevan McKenzie says it's commissioned its own review and is working on a strategy to respond to the Commissioner's first report. All eyes on the Reserve Bank today as it delivers its first OCR decision since conflict erupted in the Middle East. Most banks and economists expect it to leave the official cash rate on hold at 2.25%. Cooperative Bank CEO Mark Wilshire says he doesn't expect to see any hikes until September. Iran is claiming the ceasefire has been violated by US strikes. The US military says it hit Iranian missile launch sites and boats in the Strait of Hormuz to protect its own troops. Peace talks appear on thin ice, with Iran's nuclear program remaining a sticking point. President Donald Trump is due to hold a full cabinet meeting at Camp David. That's news.
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6: In sport, the Crusaders have confirmed reports by Newstalk ZB and The Herald that Scott Hansen will take over from Rob Penny as coach next year. Nick Bewley has the details.
9: Hansen will assume the top job, his first role since a sudden exit from the All Blacks coaching staff in January. He was considered a contender to succeed Scott Robertson at the Crusaders back in 2024, but followed Robertson to the national ranks. Hansen's return spells the end of a 3-year tenure for Penny, who recovered from the disappointment of missing the playoffs in his first season by winning the title last year.
6: Pace bowler Jacob Duffy's figures of 3 wickets for 39 runs from 4 overs have helped Bengaluru beat Gujarat by 92 runs to reach the Indian Premier League cricket final. That's sport. I'm Malcolm Jordan.
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10: Good morning, here's your weather for today. Northland, Auckland and Coromandel mainly fine. Isolated showers developing this morning. Waikato and Bay of Plenty to Taupo, also including Taurinui, fine with areas of cloud. Isolated showers about Waikato and Waitomo tonight. Taranaki and Taihape to Wellington, also Nelson, mainly fine, but areas of evening cloud. Isolated showers about western Taranaki in the evening. Gisborne to Wairarapa, cloud with isolated showers north of Napier, clearing to fine this morning. Marlborough and Canterbury, areas of cloud with possible drizzle about Marlborough, clearing and becoming fine in the morning. Buller to Westland, mostly cloudy. Showers south of Hokitika, spreading north this morning, then clearing from Westland in the afternoon. And finally, Fiordland, Otago and Southland. Cloud clearing from Otago, Fiordland and inland Southland this morning. Isolated showers developing about the south coast in the evening.
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1: Dignified men didn't hitch up their robes and sprint down the road. 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He throws aside dignity and social expectations. 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He doesn't wait for an apology. He doesn't demand explanations. He runs, embraces, and kisses his child.
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0: Citizen Way on the Morning Sanctuary. That thank you song. Well, good morning, Ata Maria. No my heart am I. Thank you so much for listening in to Sanctuary. We love it that you're here.
1: We've got a big day today, sister, eh?
0: We do have a big day, yes. We've got changes of clothes and I brought some makeup in for you, Lee.
1: I might need it, actually. I'm getting to that age now where I'm looking a little bit wrinkly.
0: Like I could put a little bit of mascara on you, a little bit of highlighter on the cheeks.
1: You're good, mate. You're good. You're fine. Now, we're doing photos today for a little promo thing we've got lined up in the future. We'll tell you about that later. Also, we're doing a bit of filming for Shine TV.
0: Yes, so that'll be fun. That's coming up as well. And then we've got all of our other usual jobs that we do.
1: We do. Cleaning up the kitchen after the Shine TV kids have been in there. One day they're going to hear that.
0: They are. I know. Somebody's going to be listening and they're like, what? That is not true. Hey, coming up this hour, we have got our kitchen chat. We're going to look at a big hole.
1: Oh, yep. And also the answer to today's ponderous puzzle, which lots and lots of people have sent in their guesses and lots and lots of people were right.
0: Yes. We've also got the word for you. That's coming up closer to past 12. The title is Short Accounts. This one is Elevation Worship, God, I'm Just Grateful.

0: Have you ever eaten instant mashed potatoes? They're rather gross. Quick, convenient, and simple to make, yes, but rather gross. We live in such an instant society these days. We have instant communication with people. We have drive-through coffee, food, and even banking. We have live news. There are so many things that we can do immediately. We're so used to this fast-paced instant life that we've become quite impatient people in general. I've found that even though we're used to things happening instantly in our daily lives, there are still recurring times when we have to wait on God's timing for things to happen. God's perfect plan for our lives very rarely works in and alongside the timetables that we have in mind. Maybe next time I'm in a hurry for things to happen according to my diary and my timing, I should remember that instant is not always good, just like the mashed potatoes. For more, go to fionacaris.com.
1: Sanctuary.
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0: Bethel Music and Jen Johnson. It's their latest No One Like the Lord. And that's the live version. I always love live versions. They're great. Hey, we are heading into the kitchen now because it's time for a little bit of kitchen chat on the Morning Sanctuary with Lee and Nerida.
1: Ironically, we're in the kitchen, okay, where you eat food. And our microphones only pick up your voices just in front of your face. But I just heard Nerida's tummy rumbling. You're hungry, eh?
0: I'm pretty hungry.
1: Well, grab a bite to eat while we're in the kitchen.
0: Okay. Hey, I would like to tell you about a great big huge hole in the earth. There are many holes in the earth because people have been drilling for oil since the year dot. However, this particular hole is the biggest in the whole world.
1: Where is it?
0: It's in Russia. It's called the Kola Super Deep Borehole. And it is more than 12 kilometres deep, which, and if you're into feet, it's 40,200 feet.
1: Wow.
0: Which is quite
1: very deep, isn't it?
0: So scientists actually had to stop drilling in 1992 because the underground temperature reached 180 degrees centigrade, which meant that the rock behaved less like solid rock and more a bit like malleable plastic,
1: okay,
0: which then deformed the drill bit. So they had to stop. Crazy,
1: so,
0: eh?
1: In metres, does it say how many metres it was there?
0: 12 kilometres.
1: 12 kilometres. That's deeper than the Mariana Trench. I just Googled it.
0: Oh, yes?
1: Yeah, it's deeper than that.
0: Wow.
1: That's incredible, isn't it?
0: Well, they started drilling in 1970.
1: Yeah.
0: And so it reached its maximum depth in 1989.
1: I just vision of the people drilling, a load of men standing around the edge just looking down going, ooh, that's deep, you know, just
0: doing cups singing into it, trying to hear the reverberation.
1: Yeah.
0: It is now officially sealed. It was officially sealed in 2008. But yeah, amazing that it actually, like, it was just the stone sort of turned to kind of soft plasticky
1: stuff. Wow, wow. I need to share that with someone at work. Do you know who I'm going to tell?
0: No, I don't.
1: Doug.
0: Doug. Here's Torren Wells, Like You Love Me.

0: love me, Lord.
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2: How many times have we heard someone say, "I forgive them, but I won't ever forget"? Probably a few, but that mindset isn't the best. Paul wrote, "Make allowance for each other's faults and forgive anyone who offends you. Remember, the Lord forgave you, so you must forgive others." You can read that in Colossians chapter 3, verse 13. When someone wrongs us, no matter what it is, God asks us to forgive them. Unforgiveness makes bitter, angry people. But when we forgive, we are letting that weight lift off our shoulders. It's like saying, "Yes, it happened, and yes, it hurts, but it doesn't define me." Just like Paul said in Colossians, we need to remember that people are not perfect and that we are not perfect. And sometimes people hurt each other. Forgiving someone isn't easy. It might take time. But if we keep bringing up and holding on to what someone has done to us, we're not forgiving like God forgave us. Hebrews chapter 8 verse 12 says, "And I will forgive their wickedness, and I will never again remember their sins." God forgives us and he doesn't remember our sin, not even a little bit. That's practically unthinkable, and it shows the lengths to which God goes to forgive us. We will all have memories of being wronged, and our pain is real and valid. But when we choose to keep short accounts, then we can move on and be free to love them as God does. So what now? Is there someone you haven't fully forgiven? Give your pain to Jesus to heal. Then pray good things for that person.
1: The word for you today. Check it out at yoursanctuary.nz.

0: Chris Tomlin on the Morning Sanctuary, Holy Forever. Well, it is 9:30-ish, and it is time for the Ponderous Puzzle, clue number 3. Actually, no, we're done with clues. It's now the answer time.
1: Yeah, the answer is, and so many people got it right this morning, it is Canadians. The nationality I'm looking for was Canadians, and that was based on the fact that I ask you, this nation are very well known for saying sorry.
0: Yes.
1: They're very polite, aren't they?
0: They are.
1: In fact, they passed an act in 2009 saying that saying sorry was not admitting liability for anything that went wrong. Also, you're not allowed to dress up like a Mountie and mess around and do anything that disrespects the uniform, which is fair enough.
0: Yep, that's
1: and
0: fair.
1: Also, it was... Oh, I don't like this. It's also the home of the Hawaiian pizza, which
0: ooh,
1: is awful.
0: Oh, yum. That pineapple on pizza.
1: Get away.
0: Cuts through the salt. It's just perfect.
1: Anyway, two good clues there and one appalling clue. But it is, yeah, the nationality I was looking for. We're Canadians. If you're Canadian, good morning.
0: Yeah, and if you did text in Canada, then well done you. Well done you. You can go about your day feeling like you are the most cleverest person in the world. We have a new Ponderous Puzzle kicking off at 10 to 7 tomorrow morning. This is Rebecca St. James.

0: Have you ever wondered why Jesus taught us to address God in prayer as our Father? Why not our King, our Lord, Holy One, Friend or Judge? A Father speaks of our identity, who we belong to. Ephesians 1 verse 5, God adopted us into His own family. He wanted us to know we are His much-loved children, and He wanted us to know His character. As a perfect Father, He loves, protects, provides. He takes pride in His children. He champions us, disciplines, teaches us. He advocates for us and always wants the best. He knew that we would need a Father through every season of life, from the beginning to our dying day. It's an enduring relationship. What a privilege. Thank Him for being a Father to you today. Mahara ki tō tātou atua e tēnei rā. Remember God today. I'm Alison Shaw.
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0: You're on The Morning Sanctuary. We are coming up to 10 o'clock. And that's it from us. Thank you so much for tuning in.
1: Yeah, it's been a real, real bag of fun this morning. Thank you so much. Lots of information, lots of facts, lots of stuff about Christian history, and a few little giggles from Nerida, which weren't planned. So always lovely to work with my friend.
0: All right. We've got Tom coming up after the news at 10. You have a wonderful rest of your day. Thanks for tuning in. We'll catch you again tomorrow from 6.
1: God bless.
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4: 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In fact, you may not even believe in God. When you call, you'll simply be talking with someone who believes that prayer could provide an answer to your situation. If you'd like prayer now, call 0800 50 80 80.
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5: In this update, more transparency regarding the Reserve Bank's thinking when it reviews the official cash rate today. It's releasing its latest decision and monetary policy statement at 2 p.m. and if there's disagreement, a breakdown of the vote will be published. Both Manage My Health and Health NZ are vowing they've made big changes following last year's cyber attack, which saw the private information of 100,000 patients stolen. The Privacy Commissioner says both failed to protect sensitive information. The Auckland Ratepayers Alliance says more should have been done to find savings after the approval of the biggest ever rates rise in the super city's history. The government's allowing protection orders to be expanded to include pets, hoping it leads to more women leaving abusive relationships. Debate over housing entitlements and whether they should be allowed for MPs who already own homes. Air New Zealand has announced more cuts to flights from late July to late October. It says less than 2% of customers are affected on both its domestic and international networks, and refunds or credit will be offered. That's news.
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5: In sport, Scott Hansen has officially been named to take over as Crusaders coach next Super Rugby season from Rob Penny after losing his post as an assistant with the All Blacks. Hansen says it's like he's home again. Having worked under Scott Robertson during four successful campaigns, he was also capped as Crusader number 25 in 1996. A change in deployment is already paying dividends for cyclist Lawrence Piffey. The 23-year-old's enjoyed what he's described as the biggest week of his career, following up a one-day race win in Germany with a general classification five-day triumph in France. Piffey says he and his Red Bull Bora Hans Grohe team have sent him away to build confidence at second-tier events after previously being used in a support role. That's sport. I'm Malcolm Jordan.
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9: Sanctuary Weather.
10: Northland, Auckland and Coromandel mainly fine with isolated showers. Waikato, Waitomo, Bay of Plenty, Taupō and Taumarunui. Cloudy areas, isolated showers about Waikato and Waitomo tonight. Taranaki and Taihape to Wellington, also Nelson, mainly fine. Areas of cloud this evening and isolated showers about western Taranaki tonight. Gisborne to Wairarapa, cloudy areas and isolated showers north of Napier, clearing to fine this morning. Marlborough and Canterbury, cloudy areas with possible drizzle about Marlborough, clearing and becoming fine this morning. Buller to Westland, mostly cloudy, showers about Hokitika, spreading northwards this morning, then clearing from Westland in the afternoon. Fiordland, Otago and Southland, cloudy areas, clearing for most this morning, but valley cloud lingering in some places, isolated showers developing about the south coast tonight.
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It is Sanctuary. Good morning. I'm Tom. Good Wednesday morning, in fact, as we once again find ourselves in the middle of the week here on the Days Show. I thought we were getting there in terms of the seasonal illness. We've had it ours, but one of my boys got up this morning and said, I don't feel too good. And I thought, haven't you already been sick? Anyway, sometimes it just takes patience, doesn't it? Well, hopefully things are good at yours this morning as we continue into the day. Whatever your Wednesday has in store, we can bring the soundtrack with music shortly from We Are Messengers and Brooke Lidgetwood teaming up with Victory Boyd for The Water. Both artists on the way after this from Oscar Ironside, some New Zealand music here on Sanctuary.

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4: This is Sanctuary.

It is Sanctuary on Tom. Brooke Lidgetwood teaming up with Victory Boyd there for The Water. New music on the Sanctuary playlist. Great to have you listening in on this Wednesday morning, just before 10:30. And I see that today, the 27th of May, is National Sunscreen Day. Well, it's not really the time of year for sunscreen, is it, here in the Southern Hemisphere? Although, what I will say is it is nice to see the sun out here this morning in the south. Although, it would be nice if the temperatures were slightly warmer.

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It is Sanctuary. Well, we've been talking about hitting the road before the AM network switch off for Sanctuary at the end of July. Details now online at yoursanctuary.nz. Lizzie from Afternoon Praise in the North Island, Kathy from Evening Devotion in the South Island, and these road trips taking place in the second half of June. Now, if you do go online and you look at the details and you find yourself thinking, what about Auckland? Yes, we will be giving Auckland the opportunity as well, but details specific to Auckland still to come. But it's all online there, yoursanctuary.nz. Details on those road trips coming up in June. An opportunity for you to come and catch up, find out more about the AM network switch off for Sanctuary, what it means, why it's taking place, and how to remain connected after that happens. 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So remember, details on those road trips coming up in June, there now.

0: Even though I'm happy to call myself a follower of Jesus, I don't like to think of myself as being a religious person. The word religion has changed in its usage and its meaning over the years. It now has quite a negative connotation. We might use the word religious to describe someone's habitual practices, especially if they are trying to find acceptability to God through those practices. We might even use the word religious to describe someone who thinks of themselves as being morally superior to other people. The most commonly spoken and read translation of James 1:27 starts like this: pure and perfect religion in the sight of God. Yet I find this translation of James 1:27 a lot more useful. Pure and perfect worship in the sight of God is to care for orphans and widows in their troubles and to remain uncorrupted by the world. I am Grant Norsworthy with Word and Song.
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0: It is Sanctuary. I'm Tom. Great to have you with us on the Days Show once again. Coming up to 11, an update for news, weather and sport in just a few minutes' time as we continue the music next with Crowder and Zach Williams together for Still.
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5: 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When you call, you'll simply be talking with someone who believes that prayer could provide an answer to your situation. If you'd like prayer now, call 0800 50 80 80.
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6: In this update, the Reserve Bank will release the latest official cash rate today at 2 p.m. It's been unchanged at 2.25% since November. Rules of protection orders are changing to also apply to pets, hoping it'll mean that more women can leave abusive relationships without fearing that pets left behind will be harmed. An Eero report has found the education of most children at Gloria Vale is less regular and not as well taught as in registered schools. Children have also been learning in rooms also used for sleeping and dining. Both Manage My Health and Health NZ are vowing they've made big changes following last year's cyber attack, which saw the private information of 100,000 patients stolen. The Privacy Commissioner says both failed to protect sensitive information. Wellington residents are set to receive their lowest rates rise in 6 years, a 5.8% this year, half of what was initially proposed. Te Pāti Māori has announced its Te Tai Tokoro candidate, Ngāti Wai Chair Aparahama Edwards. That's news.
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6: In sport, Rob Penny has fronted media at Crusaders HQ after the organisation confirmed his departure at the end of the Super Rugby season. He will exit after 3 years in charge, with former All Blacks assistant Scott Hansen taking over. Penny started a stand-up by reacting to the last 24 hours.
9: Oh, a bit disappointed the news is out, but it's just the reality of the situation. So now that it's out, yeah.
10: Ed Sloan, the photographer bitten twice by a mystery sea creature during the World Surfing League's New Zealand Pro at Raglan, has had a message to cheer him up from someone familiar with such a predicament. Three-time world champion Mick Fanning got on the phone. He tangled with a shark at South Africa's Jeffreys Bay in 2015. That's sport. I'm Malcolm Jordan.
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12: Sanctuary Weather.
13: Northland, Auckland and Coromandel, mainly fine with isolated showers. Waikato, Waitomo, Bay of Plenty, Taupō and Taumarunui. Cloudy areas, isolated showers about Waikato and Waitomo tonight. Taranaki and Taihape to Wellington, also Nelson, mainly fine. Areas of cloud this evening and isolated showers about western Taranaki tonight. Gisborne to Wairarapa, cloudy areas and isolated showers north of Napier, clearing to fine this morning. Marlborough and Canterbury, cloudy areas with possible drizzle about Marlborough, clearing and becoming fine this morning. Buller to Westland, mostly cloudy, showers about Hokitika, spreading northwards this morning, then clearing from Westland in the afternoon. Fiordland, Otago and Southland, cloudy areas, clearing for most this morning, but valley cloud lingering in some places, isolated showers developing about the south coast tonight.
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It is Sanctuary on Tom, the Days Show, just after 11 with Keith and Kristen Getty there, Matt Papa as well, Christ, our hope in life and death. Well, as we continue on towards 11:30, a bit of a theme, and when you think about God's plan for salvation, which we see in Christ and his redemption, a new one coming up shortly from We the Kingdom, because it is a rescue story, really. Rescue Me on the way. Tyrion, very shortly as well, with In the Arms, finding ourselves in the arms of Christ. And as we do, of course, we can look forward to what is beyond this life. Homesick for Heaven, it's Phil Wickham.

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0: Psalm 127, verse 1 says, "Unless the Lord builds a house, its builders labour in vain. Unless the Lord watches over the city, the watchmen stand guard in vain." Some real good advice here for us building in life. But let's make sure we keep God in the centre of what we're building, lest at the end of our building we find out that we've wasted our time. Let's face it, today we're all building different things, careers, families, ministries, to name a few. How do we keep God in the centre? Include him in all you're doing. Consult him concerning what you're building. Seek his wisdom and input. As you do, you'll be amazed at the time you save and the dishes you avoid. God wants you to succeed and prosper, but he also wants to be involved in all the things that you build. The good news is, when we acknowledge him in all of our ways, then what we build remains strong and indeed remains. Let God always be the architect and business partner to every blueprint in your heart. You'll be so glad you did.
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It is Sanctuary, new music there from We The Kingdom, Rescue Me. I'm Tom, and just before talking about God's plan for salvation and redemption being a rescue story, and if we are to take hold of the hope that is in Christ and look forward to the inheritance that is kept in heaven beyond this life for us in Him, we need to realise we need to be rescued or saved from the consequences of our sin. We also need to realise that none of us carry any merit to earn this on our own strength at all. It's only in Christ. And maybe it's a question that's been floating around in your head recently. What does it all mean for me? Well, the good news is it's a free gift given to those who are in Christ. And to receive it, well, it takes faith in Him, letting go of all of the stuff that holds us back from coming to Him, letting go of ourselves, coming to Him, trusting Him, and then patiently waiting to receive that inheritance. The Bible talks about it being an adoption into God's family as His children, if we believe in Jesus' name and receive Him.

It is Sanctuary. I'm Tom. Well, a significant milestone recently passed with the podcast, Where Do You Find God? 100 episodes. Well, actually, now it's 101 with the latest episode online now, Lizzie's conversations with people about where they find God. And the latest episode 101, talking to our very own Peter Shaw about finding God in his recent experience with open heart surgery. So to find out more, you can check out the website, yoursanctuary.nz. It's also in the Rema Media app, and Lizzie will also

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1: Every day, you and I have the opportunity to walk in wisdom. Proverbs 3 verse 21 says, "My child, never drift off course from these two goals for your life, to walk in wisdom and to discover discernment. Don't ever forget how they empower you." It may not necessarily be exciting, but wisdom is not an emotion. It's a choice that is based upon pleasing God. Since we are the children of God, we get the privilege of hosting the Holy Spirit. He gives us wisdom for every situation and helps us discern what is right and what is wrong. I've experienced many times when I'm distracted that I've drifted from His instruction. But thank God I'm His child. We always have the opportunity to get back up and get back on course. I want to encourage you to look back on every instruction that you haven't completed and need to complete. God wants to help you move forward into your destiny. This is Joshua Singh, and you can find out more information about me on joshuasingh.com.
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10: In this update, the Reserve Bank will release the latest official cash rate today at 2 p.m. It's been unchanged at 2.25% since November. Rules of protection orders are changing to also apply to pets, hoping it'll mean that more women can leave abusive relationships without fearing that pets left behind will be harmed. An Eero report has found the education of most children at Gloria Vale is less regular and not as well taught as in registered schools. Children have also been learning in rooms also used for sleeping and dining. Both Manage My Health and Health NZ are vowing they've made big changes following last year's cyber attack, which saw the private information of 100,000 patients stolen. The Privacy Commissioner says both failed to protect sensitive information. Wellington residents are set to receive their lowest rates rise in 6 years, a 5.8% this year, half of what was initially proposed. Te Pāti Māori has announced its Te Tai Tokoro candidate, Ngāti Wai Chair Aparahama Edwards. That's news.
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